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2: 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And word is that the Boulder event is pretty well full. 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Well, it's 6:26. My name is Joanne. I have been away for a New York minute, as we say, so it's great to be back at KGNU, spinning discs, enjoying all the great music. 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Do go, do get a ticket to go hear Amy Goodman, see her film, tell her how much you love her in these trying times. Okay, we started the set off way back when with the great Aretha Franklin doing a Ray Charles song that he made famous called Drown in My Own Tears. That was recorded in 1967, of course, on Atlantic Records. And that's by suggestion from my beloved. After that, Carol Fran went up on the mountain, was just reading about Carol Fran, had the chance to see her one time. She was from Lafayette, Louisiana, and recorded a bunch and was really, really good. Carol Fran went up on the mountain from her CD titled Frantastic. After that, the newest from Teresa James and the Rhythm Tramps, Bad at Being Good. And we heard a cut called, Is Anything All Right? After that, Eric Lindell, the CD is titled Cazadero. And that was pretty bluesy. I like that. That was a 2010 recording. Comes to us on the Sparco Records. Tomislav Goluban, I love this guy's name. Also love the fact that he's from Poland and plays the blues. He joined up with Crooked-Eyed Tommy, and they did a CD titled Nashville Road. We heard, Bad Choices Make Good Stories. That's the story of my life. I wanted to tell you then this last one was called, the band is called the Blue Moon Marquee. And I also had the chance to see them at the Folk Alliance in New Orleans way back in January, I believe it was. Very cool band. They combined blues, American blues, with Native American drums in this one, particular Cree drumming. But they didn't have any Cree drummers when I saw them. But it was really... excuse me, an interesting combination. I'm just getting over the crud here, so bear with me. Try not to breathe into this microphone. Also, if I make any mistakes, it's because I haven't been at this board for some time, so bear with me. Blue Moon Marquee, check them out. I don't know if they'll come through town. They're Canadian, and they play up in Canada quite a bit. I want to give a shout out to my cousin Arlene listening in the Virgin Islands. I love you. I miss you. Thank you so much for listening. If y'all are listening around the world at kgnu.org, please send an email to dj@kgnu.org. Let me know you're out there. If you'd like to phone into the studio, it's 303-442-4242. We're going to do a ticket giveaway now. This is for Mr. Kerry Morin and his incarnation, let's see, it says it on here. Oh, yeah, the Ghost Dog, Kerry Morin and the Ghost Dog. He's performing on May 29th at Dazzle in Denver. This is the Late Show, 9:30. We have a pair of tickets. It's an all-ages, Colorado band Kerry Morin and Ghost Dog unite to form a high-energy roots rock band with hints of blues, Americana, and world groove. Yeah, Kerry Moran won the blues competition once at Telluride, if I'm not mistaken. So we're going to hear a song from his newest release, and it's called Everything to Me. Right here. So if you'd like to go be our guest to go see Kerry Moran, let's see, I think things might have changed. Recommend blah blah blah. Da da da. If you'd rather do an email, yes, tell listeners to send an email with the name of the concert in the subject line. So that's Kerry Moran, CarryMoran, in the subject line. And send your email to tickets@kgnu.org and say, I want to go to that show at Dazzle on May 29th, 9:30 p.m., a pair of tickets. Here's Kerry Moran on KGNU.

Here are some highlights from the KGNU Arts and Events calendar for Friday, May 15th. The historic downtown walking tour of Longmont will take place at 5:30 this evening. Boulder Ballet's Radiance will be at the Dairy Arts Center in Boulder at 7 this evening. Wheels and Walls, Saturday morning mural ride in downtown Boulder starts at 9 a.m. Mahler, Ideas and Insights, a symposium, will be held at E-Town Hall in Boulder Saturday morning at 10. Opera Colorado presents The Pirates of Penzance at the historic Elitch Theater in Denver at 7:30 Saturday night. 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
2: 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We'll give out shout out to our friend Sam if you live in Longmont. He's playing tonight with the Wild Elderberries at 7:30. Oh my. That's at Oscar Blues on Hoover in the Diagonal right there. Sam Fuquay with the Wild Elderberries, 7:30. Be there, be square. Okay, we started off that last set of music with Carrie Moran and the Ghost Dogs. Carrie performing on May 29th at Dazzle in Denver. After that, this wonderful CD, new to us a while back, but it's great. It's Eric Bibb doing One Mississippi from the title cut. He doesn't play around a bunch, but I bet he does like real select festivals, and hopefully he'll come through sometime. Then we heard No One Else by Bywater Call. They'll be playing up at Blues from the Top up in Winter Park on June 27th, I believe. They're there Saturday. I was going to interview Miss Vanessa Collier right about now, but she got delayed on the plane. She's also performing at Blues from the Top, so we'll postpone that interview to another time, and we'll get her on, and we'll talk it up. But I can sure tell you, it's an amazing lineup. Kenny Wayne Shepherd, Los Lobos. Ooh, this band called Bywater Call, which I like a lot. And, of course, Vanessa Collier, who I love. And guess who plays with Vanessa Collier? Hold that thought. We're going to get to it in a minute. Omar Coleman and Igor Prado after that, their newest titled Old, New, Funky, and Blue. We heard I'm Leaving My No Good Woman. And that comes to us on NOLA Blue Records. And then we heard Laura Chavez, the wonderful guitar player. I know her from playing guitar with Candy Kane. It was the first time I met her. She is an amazing guitarist. You know, I'm not a fan of guitar, but when you can make it do things like Laura can do, it's, you know, you got to tip your hat. Anyways, Laura plays guitar with Vanessa Collier, so hopefully she'll be up there at the Blues from the Top as well. That's Laura's newest release titled My Voice. And I believe it's an all-instrumental. We heard something called Wanderer. After that, Ed Ahlstrom. Just love this. This guy. I'm so glad we got this second CD from him. He's on his website, he describes himself as a organ player and disaster relief worker. So hats off to you, Ed, for that. This CD is titled The Idea of Humanity. And that we heard a cut called Humans. And Ed does play the Hammond B and got to play for the Yankees, got to play the Hammond B3 for the Yankees in Yankee Stadium. So that's a big deal. And while I'm at the microphone, I just should say, go Avs, huh? That's exciting. Boy, those Nuggets, though. Yikes, that was a heartbreak. But I guess we can just root those Avs on. Ding, ding, ding, ding, ding. Stanley Cup time, baby. All right, well, I'm going to get back to the music. I do have a pair of tickets to give away, and I'm going to do it at the 8 o'clock hour for the Greeley Blues Jam, which is an amazing, also amazing show this year. Let me see if I can tell you who's on playing on that one this year. Here we go. It is June 6th, which is a Saturday. It's just one day. Hopefully you've been before. You know, KGNU has been there again since its inception. We always go, and they treat us like kings and queens, and we're very grateful for their putting their trust in us to help promote their event. And this year it features Robert Randolph, the Danielle Nicole Band, Tommy Castro and the Painkillers, the Blues Beatles, Al Chessis, and the Delta Sonics. You can find more information online at greelybluesjam.org. Okay, I'm going to get back to the music here. This is somebody new to me, never heard of him. I don't think I've heard of him. And he passed away. His name is Mike Finnegan, and I had to read up on him. So here's what it says. Mike Finnegan, born in 1945, died 2001, an American keyboard player and vocalist, specializing in the Hammond B3 also, working primarily as a freelance studio musician and touring player. He played with a variety of musicians, rock, pop, and blues, and jazz, some of which include Jimi Hendrix, Joe Cocker, Etta James, Sam Moore, Crosby, Stills, Nash, and young Dave Mason, Buddy Guy. Oh my God, the list goes on and on. Every cut on this CD is great. We're going to hear something called Don't Answer the Door by Mike Finnegan right here on KGNU.

Now listen, your mother might wanna visit us, but you tell your mama I get home about the break of day. And you know that's too late to visit anybody.

The little girl, she talked too much. She just had to come by to see us. Dad had to meet us Sunday down at the church.

0: KGNU's Blues Jams Calendar is your resource for live blues jams happening across the Front Range. On Monday, the Colorado's Blues Cats are playing a blues jam at the Speakeasy in Longmont. On Tuesday, Sweet Tea's Rude Blues Jam will be at Peak 31 at Union Station in Colorado Springs. On Wednesday, Billy Rendon and the Rhythm Rockers will host an open mic jam at the Lakewood Grill, and the Rusty Bucket will host the Wednesday Big Blues Jam, also in Lakewood. On Thursday, Robert Fiorino is playing a blues jam at Longshot's Bar and Grill in Wheat Ridge. More information is always available in the calendar section of kgnu.org, as well as KGNU's Facebook and Instagram pages. I'm Sarah Weston. Have a great weekend, and remember, live music can't live without you.
1: Ain't that the truth? Well, that was a rather short set, but it took up a whole half hour, so I'm not quite sure how that happened. Well, that was a nice long song by Mike Finnegan. There's 15 cuts on this thing. It's simply titled Mike Finnegan, featuring special guests Stephen Stills, Smokey Robinson, Joe Bonamassa, Kelly Finnegan, and more. Wow, what a cool record. What a cool guy, Mike Finnegan. We heard Don't Answer the Door. After that, we heard Sir Oliver Molly Blues Distillery doing Bad Dreams. Evidently, Sir Oliver Molly is from Austria and has been playing around for a long time. I never heard of him. So, you know, as always, what we try to do here, at least what I try to do, is play music that I'm certainly not familiar with, and hopefully you're not either. After that, Aretha Woodruff doing a tribute to Denise LaSalle. That was great. Love is a five-letter word. Lots of great stuff on this one. The way that comes to us on the Music Maker label, wonderful nonprofit blues label, Music Maker. Check them out. Then we heard a little Papa Lightfoot, Jumping with Jarvis. Again, never heard of Papa, so I had to read about him. Obscure. Here's what it says. Born Alexander Lightfoot in Natchez, Mississippi in 1924, Lightfoot is a bit of a shadowy figure in the blues world, known as George or Papa George around Natchez. He recorded only a handful of singles in his prime, hardly enough to gather into a whole album. And the fresh album of recordings in 1969, which could have delivered him into the blues revival of the era, was made moot by his death only 2 years following. So that was very good stuff by Papa Lightfoot, Jumping with Jarvis. After that, God, Birds Lament. Certainly not blues, but one of my favorite songs. If you've listened to me over the years, you know, I got turned on to that when I was a kid. I saw this guy named Moondoggy in Evanston, Illinois, 1973, maybe 74. And he was in front of a record store, and he was dressed up in full Viking regalia, and he was holding a sign. And said, "I'm Moondoggy. Talk to me." And I'm going to be honest with you. I was really high at the time, and I thought I was hallucinating it because he was dressed like a full Viking. And I went back and got my girlfriend who had a car, and we went back. And sure enough, he was still there, but we didn't have the nerve to go talk to him. And then when I got to college, I heard this Janis Joplin song, and she goes, "Man, I got this song from this cat named Moondoggy. Yeah, he dresses like a Viking." And I'm like, "Oh my God, I saw him too." But this is his most famous composition called Bird's Lament, and I've never heard anybody else cover it. So this is Professor Louie and the Chromatics, which I just love that name anyways, and it comes to us on Woodstock Records. That was Bird's Lament. Check it out. Google it. It's good stuff to go to sleep to. I guess that's it. Oh, I'm going to do this ticket giveaway. And I'm going to do it with the phone, so get your finger dialing finger thingies ready. This is a pair of tickets to the Greeley Blues Jam, as we were talking about it. It's a Saturday, June 6th. Starts at noon. I think the gates are always at 11. It's in Greeley, so you got to get yourself to Greeley. Your name will be a guest list at the door. Gates at 11. Music runs noon till 9:30 on two stages featuring Robert Randolph, Daniel Nicole Band, Tommy Castro and the Painkillers, the Blues Beatles, Al Chessis, and the Delta Sonics. These are general admission tickets. So I'm going to take the second caller when the music starts at 303-442-4242. Up next, what do we have? Oh, we have this guy named Garrett T. Willie, and we're going to hear Small Town People. So get your fingers dialing, ready dialing, 303-442-4242 to be our guest at the Greeley Blues Jam on Saturday, June 6th.

0: Well, that man, young man, smokes on the guitar. His name is Garrett T. Willie, and we heard a song called Small Town People from his newest release titled Bill's Cafe. Hey, I'm very excited to have with us, I hope, Miss Vanessa Collier. Vanessa, are you there? Yeah, no, that would be too easy, wouldn't it? Hold tight, kids. I'm going to get Vanessa to call back. Oh, no, wait. I have the wrong thing on here. Vanessa, are you there?
1: I'm here.
0: Can you hear my me? God. The magic really works.
1: We love it.
0: Oh, yeah, because I'm just pushing buttons here. And, you know, my worst fear is that I'm going to be like some other DJs that don't know how to do this. And they go, are you there? Are you there? Are you there? But you're here. Ladies and gentlemen,
1: I'm here.
0: Welcome back to KGNU, Miss Vanessa Collier.
1: Thank you. Thank you for having me. I got it all worked out today.
0: Oh, fabulous. So I didn't give you the big hype because I got your text saying that you got caught up. But Vanessa, I did give a big plug because you're playing at Blues from the Top on June 26th. It's the 26th through the 28th up in Winter Park. And I play Laura Chavez's new release. Will Laura be with you on guitar?
1: I do not know that yet. I have rotating like four guitar players. So
0: okay, good.
1: I haven't figured out who's on that one just yet.
0: All right. Well, we love her. And this new release is really cool from her. So tell the folks a little. I'm a huge fan, Vanessa. I just got to say, I'm a huge fan. I've been following your career. You check all the boxes for me. You're young. You're a woman. And you play the saxophone. So I know you play a bunch of other instruments as well, but those three things just skyrocket you to the top for me. And you're funky as hell. I mean, your stage presence, the music you choose, perhaps the music you write, it's got a funky beat to it, a really soulful, funky stuff. So I guess the question is,
1: oh, thank you.
0: How'd you get into music?
1: I mean, we always had a ton of music on in the house. My mom loves everything. So, you know, we listened to the top 40 of the time. We listened to Aretha and Stevie Wonder and country music because I was born in Texas. Mm-hmm. So lots of Willie Nelson. I mean, lots of varied music. And then I played piano for about 6 months. And just, I had a teacher that would hit my hands. So I was like, man, this is not for me. So after that, I saw somebody playing a saxophone on a sitcom and fell in love with the sound of it. And then, you know, picked it up in the fourth grade, haven't put it down since, and started singing and songwriting in college and just kind of, as here we are, you know?
0: Yeah. How long have you been out and about, as they say?
1: Yeah, so my last year of college, I was touring with the late, great Joe Louis Walker. And so I got sort of my toes wet with touring, mainly the East Coast, and then a tour, like a month-long tour in Turkey with him. And then I put out my first record in 2014. And then I've been touring basically since 2015, you know, slowly, steadily growing every year. So...
0: Wow. So,
1: help me with years.
0: I was just going to say, help me with the math there. 11 years. So you've matured quite a bit. You were a young girl then, and you're still very young, but do you like being on the road?
1: I do. Yeah. I mean, there's a simplicity to the road. Even like, you know, I'm the tour manager on the road too. So all the hotel and flight bookings and all that kind of stuff, it's all done by me. But then, you know, you get to the meat and the music of it and getting to meet all sorts of people from all over the world and eat all sorts of food from all over the world. Yeah. And, you know,
0: and you really are
1: explore.
0: You really are traveling the world after this, you know, couple stints here, you're going to Europe and where are you going to be around the globe?
1: Yeah. So we're in Romania.
0: Oh my heavens.
1: Germany. Yeah. Germany, Belgium, back in Switzerland. We were already there. And then Spain and Norway.
0: Oh, how wonderful. Off the beaten path. Not Italy, right? Yeah. We're going where...
1: No, not this year.
0: Yeah. Going where people love the blues. And are you well received when you go to places like this? Romania?
1: Yeah. surprisingly, the blues culture is very strong. So
0: that's a good thing.
1: Make some good connections. Yeah, it's always a good thing.
0: Yeah,
1: for sure.
0: That the blues knows no boundaries.
1: That's right.
0: And so we're speaking with Vanessa Collier, and your newest CD is called Do It My Own Way. Yeah, is that right?
1: Yeah.
0: And
1: you
0: so,
1: got it, yeah.
0: And so you'll be performing June 26th up at the Blues from the Top. And I'm so glad you called in, Vanessa. It's just wonderful. We're going to do this a little backwards because I interviewed one of the promoters that I was going to do as an intro and then have you on. But now we have you on. And then we'll play that little promo thing so everybody gets the full details. Have you been up to Blues from the Top before?
1: I have not. Oh. It has been on my list for a number of years, so I'm getting to check it off my bucket list.
0: It's going to blow your mind. It's fabulous. It's beautiful. It's a beautiful venue, wonderful people, really high elevation. And if you have time, I'll take you fishing and hiking. So.
1: Oh, that'd be awesome.
0: Yeah. It's where I grew up. So I grew up as a teenage, a young person. I paid my dues up there in that valley. So it's gorgeous. It's
1: beautiful.
0: And you're going to be with just tremendous musicians. Again, we're speaking with Vanessa Collier. She's performing at Blues from the Top, which is the baby of the Grand County Blues Society. It's a wonderful, wonderful family-oriented. You'll hear all the details in a minute, but I'm going to let you go, Vanessa, because I know you're traveling, and I just want to thank you for making room for us in here. I'm going to play your song, Do It My Way. Anything you want to leave our listeners with?
1: Just come see us. I mean, I think it's surprising. My reputation is absolutely as a saxophonist, but when you really listen to the lyrics and you get to hear my voice live, I think there's a lot of growth there that surprises a lot of people. So just come for a funky good time. You
0: Amen.
1: Know what I mean?
0: Yeah, baby, I do know what you mean. So you put on a fabulous show. And I'm a huge fan. So thank you for making time to come on the radio with us. And we see you up there at Blues from the Top.
1: Absolutely. Thank you so much for having me. I appreciate it. I look forward to seeing you.
0: All right. I'll introduce myself. Take good care.
1: Okay, see you
0: soon. See ya.
1: All right. Bye-bye.
0: Bye.

0: My guest is Alex Williams from the Grand County Blues Society, who hosts the Blues from the Top. Welcome to KGNU, Alex.
1: Thank you so much for having me.
0: I'm so thrilled. You know, I've been a part of this event since its earliest years, back up at Mount Granby, up in Silver, whatever it was there in Granby, and been going whenever I can over the years, and it's just a wonderful, wonderful event. And so please tell our listeners all about it, who's playing, and how they can get their tickets.
1: Yeah, so Blues from the Top, a grassroots blues festival at 9,000 feet. On Friday, June 26th, the gates will open at 4:30 p.m., and we've got the Wood Brothers headlining with Mark Broussard as well. And then Saturday, June 27th, we've got 10 a.m., the gates opening, and we've got the Tyron Benoit Band, Bywater Call, North Mississippi All-Stars, Jimmy Vaughn, and the Tilt-A-Whirl Band. And then we got Kenny Wayne Shepherd, so super stoked about Saturday.
0: Oh, wait. Oh my goodness. Let me just stop you right there. That is a powerhouse lineup. With Kenny Wayne Shepherd. Good on you. I'm a big fan of that Bywater Call, so hopefully I'll get it to hear them. So, okay, that's Saturday. And then Sunday?
1: Sunday, gates open at 10 a.m., and we've got Vanessa Collier, Blind Boys of Alabama, Southern Hospitality, and Los Lobos.
0: Oh, my goodness gracious. You know, I was there last year and caught Little Feet, and, of course, Sonny Landreth, who I'm a big fan, and that was just amazing. And I just have to give a little shout-out to, I've been going up to Grand County there since 1976, I think, was the first time I went in earnest. And so now this lovely park that you have in the middle of Winter Park there, although, you know, we still hide away to me, but a lovely little park there that is right in the center of town. And there's buses in and out to take you from where you're going to stay, and all kinds of fabulous stuff. It's just a one, and you guys provide lawn chairs, as I recollect, if you're still doing that. So it's very family friendly, very easy to maneuver, plus this just tremendous music lineup. So good on you.
1: Yeah, and then we always do on Saturday and Sunday, in between those big names, we also do a youth stage. And so we've got, on Saturday, we've got the School of Rock from Fort Collins, Loveland, coming up to do the in-between sets. And then on Sunday, we've got Candy Cigarette from Oconomowoc, Wisconsin, and Garrett James and the Wanderers from Tucson, Arizona, going to be coming up and playing as well on the kids stage, in between those big names. And so we're really excited about the kids being able to join in this blues celebration and just have some really fun times.
0: How long have you been involved with the event there, Alex?
1: I think this is my fourth year, and I am in charge of the Check Out the Music program that the Grand County Blues has, and we put instruments and music education, and we help in the schools and the libraries up here. So we've got instruments that you can check out from the library, and we do blues assemblies in the schools up here. And so, and then I also run the youth stage with for the Blues from the Top. So we're all about bringing blues to the next generation and making it a fun genre for everybody.
0: Wow, that's great. That's like a very vibrant and live blues society serving Grand County up there. And now you have a community radio station as well in KFFR. So I'm just

0: 4th, oh. Blues from the Top. And then next year, we're getting ready for the 25th, and hopefully we can make it a real good one.
1: Well, this sounds like an amazing one. Can you again, well, let's tell people where they can get tickets at, because I'm assuming you still have tickets to sell, and we want to fill that place
0: we
1: up
0: do.
1: For you.
0: Yeah, so. We have some tickets. If you go to bluesfromthetop.org, it'll give you a whole lineup of the each day, and then there's a link to buy tickets there as well.
1: Wonderful. Alex, thank you so much for taking time out of your busy day to join us. I'll see you up there. Again, this is Alex Williams, and we're talking about Blues from the Top taking place this June, June 26th through the 28th, with an amazing lineup, including Los Lobos, Kenny Wayne Shepherd, my favorite Vanessa Collier, who we're going to hear from in a minute, the Blind Boys of Alabama, did you say?
0: Yeah, Blind Boys of Alabama, Southern Hospitality, the Wood Brothers.
1: Oh, the Wood Brothers, right.
0: Got some great, great people.
1: Huge lineup, lovely atmosphere. Bring your bring a little wrap as it gets chilly up there at 9,000 feet. Be sure to drink lots of water and enjoy Blues from the Top. Thank you again, Alex. We really appreciate you coming on and telling us about this event.
0: Thank you so much for having me. We'll see you at Blues from the Top.
1: You betcha. All right. That was ass backwards, but nonetheless, we did it. And I want to thank both Alex and Vanessa for joining me. So again, Vanessa, then, it sounds like playing on Sunday. And that's June 26th through the 28th. And we did have a winner on that. What's funny is our good friend Bob Kerr, but Bob won those tickets to go to the Greeley Blues Jam. And all the four lines were lit up, and I was going through them. Thank you, we have a winner. Thank you, we have a winner. And then the last one was Vanessa Collier saying, hey, Joanne. And I'm like, okay, great, we'll get you on. So that all worked out great. Thank you to Vanessa. Thank you to Alex. Thank you to Bob for listening. Thank you to all those other four people that were listening. And especially thank you to Vernita and Blake who are listening. I love you. Thank you so much for letting me know you're out there. It's good to be back. Albeit scary, you know. Please, folks, this ain't nobody's seen winter like this. Nobody's seen a winter without snow. So it's a brave new world, and not only Donald Trump is president, but and our good friends the Republicans doing what they do. But now we have fire to contend with, and not just fire, but lack of water. So I don't know what's going to happen. As I've been saying, the only silver lining is that everybody's talking about it. Those news people are not talking about a beautiful sunny day anymore. So, anyways, it's terrifying. It is 7:52. You're listening to KGNU, Boulder, Denver, Fort Collins, Nederland. Just want to say hey to all my friends up in Nedtown and Ward at 9,000 feet as well. And Jamestown, and Lyons. So speaking of which, what I'm going to do next is play two songs that are really not blues, but I'm going to play them because I can. So what I say, KGNU, Boulder, Denver, Fort Collins, and around the world at KGNU.org. That is who you're listening to. That is what you're listening to. Keep your radio welded right here, community radio, independent media. Dusty Grooves will be up next at 9 o'clock, and then Smash It Back. We hope you'll join us for our anniversary and the ribbon cutting of our new building at it's called the New Community Media and Cultural Center. An address would be nice. It's on 14th Street. It's the old roller rink. It's kind of next to the BMOCA, which I don't even think is there anymore. There are tickets for Amy Goodman in Denver. So you go to our website and check that out. I guess that's it. Okay, so the first one I'm going to play is this woman named Queen Esther, who I just love. And she's kind of folky, I guess you'd call it Americana. But we're going to hear a gospel cut by her, a spiritual called Ain't No Grave, Gonna Keep My Body Down. And then after that, we're going to hear the great Greg Schockett, who, courtesy of KGNU, my husband and I went and heard his album release party at E-Town, E-Town Hall, I guess you call it. And they broke out with this Willin', and it was just...

great. So we're going to hear these two songs, and then we'll get back to the straight ahead blues. But I just wanted to fit this in while I could for the last hour. Here we go. Queen Esther, "Ain't No Grave Gonna Hold My Body Down."

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Events

life is like a roll of toilet paper. It's a rule, my friend, and you just can't escape it. The closer you get to the end, the faster it all goes.

0: All right. That's the newest from Taj Mahal. Although I believe he's got something out with Keb Mo, but this is Taj Mahal and the Phantom Blues Band called Time. That cut we heard was called Life of Love. He don't sound like no 80-year-old man to me. He sounds pretty good. Let's see, that last set of music. Little Freddie King, Mean Little Woman, Little Ed and the Blues Imperial, Cold Side of the Bed, and that goes out to my friend Bill Nyerges, who kind of showed me the ropes here at the Blues Legacy. Bill used to do a promo, you might remember. He said, it's as cool as the other side of the pillow. Then we heard Judy Clay, Greatest Love. Never heard of Judy Clay before. Beautiful voice, 1970 on the Atlantic label, a contemporary of Aretha Franklin. Mick Colossus after that, This Getting Old Is Getting Old, from Blue to the Bone. Then I Wish You Would, a woman named Dita Pelids. She's a young jazz guitarist, is how she's billed, from Brooklyn. And that comes to us from my friend Nick Los Eaton, who sends me great music. And then finally, Taj Mahal. Listen, y'all, Gretchen Troop is in the house. Hoy! And you know what that means. That means nothing but the finest in soul music, R&B, funk. The funk is in the house. So I'm out of here. It is 8:54.
1: Wait, you done
0: that? 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Please come to the new studio next Friday from noon till whatever. Noon till 7. This is Gina Coleman. We're going to go out with her doing Graveyard Blues. Graveyard Dream Blues. 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
4: Lots of big things happening here at KGNU. Welcome to Dusty Grooves with a very hoarse Gretchen Troop. I sound like a frog. I've been hanging out with frogs for the last few days up in Rocky Mountain National Park. So this is what happens. Ribbit. Let's see. We got 9:17 p.m. You're listening to KGNU Boulder, Denver. KGNU 1390 Denver. Almost got it right. And you're listening to Dusty Grooves, Soul and Funk All Night Long. And let's see, we started off with Put Your Hand in the Hand by Donny Hathaway. And then God is Love by Marvin Gaye. And Love is in Need of Love Today by Stevie Wonder, off his masterpiece. And Shine by Ledisi there was that last cut. I'm just going to keep the music going and not talk that much tonight. Because that... And yeah, just stay tuned for lots of soul funk all the way up to 11 o'clock this evening.

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1: Yeah, Roots Music Project, such a great addition to Boulder. After Blues and Greens dropped out, there wasn't very many good places to go see live music that could really, you know, support musicians. And yeah, I'm really glad they're here. And yeah, glad you're here listening to Dusty Grooves tonight with Gretchen Troop. I'm fresh out the woods. Been up living in the dirt all week with the ticks. It's lovely. Watch out for ticks this year. There were a ludicrous amount of ticks at our campsite in Rocky Mountain National Park. So if you're up there, just make sure you check your ticks. Check for your ticks. All right, back to the music. Let's see. That was One Love by Cleo Soul. And then before that was Yes We Can Can by Lee Dorsey. And before that was People Say by The Meters. Interesting thing, if those two songs sound a lot like the same kind of feel and sound, it's because The Meters were actually put together by Alan Toussaint in the mid-60s. He put them together to back Lee Dorsey. So Lee Dorsey was the original lucky man to have that incredible band behind him. And they just got a day named after them. May 2nd is now officially The Meters Day in New Orleans. And they played two shows end of April and then May 2nd in New Orleans. First time they've been together in over a decade. So it was really amazing to see them playing together again. Had the star-studded finale and the whole bit. But yeah, a little dip into New Orleans. It's a shout out to Joanne Cole. Glad to have her back here on the Blues Legacy show and back in Colorado in general from New Orleans. And then, let's see, where was I? All right, then before that, so then we had People Say by The Meters. Before that was Billy Preston doing As One. I just saw the Billy Preston documentary and the name is eluding me, but it was really good. If you like Billy Preston, want to find out more about his life, and he was the fifth Beatle, and just also just about, he was closeted for his whole life, and just about some of his struggles and his music, and just a really good documentary, very enjoyable. Can't remember the name of it, but if you look up Billy Preston documentary, you'll find it. And then before that was Where Do We Go From Here by Cool Sounds, and started off with The Cleaner by Orgone, a great funk band out of L.A. I've seen many times live. They're amazing. Go check them out if you ever see them around. Let's see. So let's get back to the music here on Dusty Grooves. We're sitting here, as most months you do, if I'm available, the third Friday of the month. I DJ. I'm Gretchen Troop, and I DJ every third Friday of the month. And, yeah, I've been doing it for over 15 years now. And I'm getting ready for the big move. I'm sure you guys know about this if you listen to KJNU. We are moving to a different building after 26 years or something like that in this building. So pretty amazing. It's going to be downtown. And let's see what else we got in the news. Oh, Sir Women with Oh He Dead at Cervantes Masterpiece is going to be playing Friday 5:15. Hey, that's tonight. 8 p.m. You better get down there. The show's already started. It's a night of soul and R&B. So if you're down in Denver listening, tuned in, make sure that you jump on over to Cervantes and catch them tonight and get some soul R&B. And let's get back to that ourselves here. If you're not going out to the show, we got some for you here. Don't worry.
2: I try. Hey, Ray!

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1: 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It is 10:03 p.m. All right, that was a fun set. That was Confunction doing fun. That's what, two F's. And then before that was the Spinners doing I'll Be Around, and Jackie Wilson before that doing Love Uprising, and then we had Charles Bradley starting it out doing Ain't It a Sin, featuring the Bullets. And yeah, let's see. About halfway through the show here, Dusty Grooves. And we have Smash It Back coming up at 11 o'clock. And so stick around for that. And let's get back to the music.

0: know.
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2: 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Let's see. I've got a bunch of other stuff. So, main thing is, thank you for being out there and supporting us and allowing live humans to play music for you. We appreciate it. So, we started out that little set with Lettuce doing Out of Here, title song off of their album. And then went into Sing a Simple Song from Sly and the Family Stone. Turn My Back on You, Sade's off of her brilliant album, Stronger Than Pride. Jill Scott doing Golden off Beautifully Human. And that last cut was Prince and the New Power Generation off of the album Exodus called The Good Life. Hope it's what you're living. And I hope you're enjoying your Friday night out there and listening to the tunes. And I will get back to it in a sec here. Let's see what we got coming up. We got, it's good stuff. Sit back and enjoy the funk soul of the Dusty Grooves.

0: Only love can stop the hate. Thanks for tuning in tonight. This has been Gretchen Troop with a very froggy voice. And doing Dusty Grooves, I'll be back next month, same time, same place. Well, actually, I won't be the same place. It'll be a different place, the new studio. So let's see. We listened to Love and Hate, that song we're listening to underneath right now, by Future Generations. And then before that was actually by Blackenized off the album Future Generations. And then the song before, 90s huge hit, was Free Your Mind by Funky Divas. Sorry, by En Vogue off the album Funky Divas. And then before that, little Chaka Khan and Mary J. Blige together doing a song called Disrespectful. That's off of Chaka Khan's album Funk This. The one before that, one of my favorite artists of all time, Jaleesa, and off of her album Galactica Rush. And that song is called World Keeps Turning. And then a little bit of J Dilla off of Donuts, Difference. And then before that was Turn On, Tune In, Find Joy. And that is off of The Rebirth of Cool 5. And then we start off the set with I've Got So Much Trouble in My Mind. And that's Sir Joe Quarterman and Free Soul who did that cut. All right, I hope you guys had a nice time this evening listening to the music. Don't hang up yet, though. Don't hang up yet. There's more. If you like punk music, Smash It Back is coming up in about 10 seconds. Make it 7. Make it 6. And stick around. Thanks for tuning in. This has been Gretchen Troop with Dusty Grooves, and I will talk to you next month.
1: 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This is Smash It Back, KGNU's punk and other junk show. I'm Jack Armstrong. Tonight, I have a very, very special show for you. Like I always say at the beginning of my sets, this is always going to be the freshest of fresh new local music from Colorado's do-it-yourself scene, punk scene. I have a whole bunch of stuff lined up, singles from the band Sex Mex. I have singles off the new album from Plastic Mystic. That's their self-titled album that came out today. And then I have a new band that's emerging out of the Denver University scene, a little band called Clove, and they just released an EP. I'm so excited to show it to you all. But first, I have to announce that Bull Market, my favorite small band in the Rocky Mountain region based out of Billings, Montana, is coming on tour to Colorado, in Denver and in Boulder, the weekend of June 6th. I really want you to pencil that in your calendar. I want you to mosh with me. I want you to dance with me. And in honor of that, I'm playing a couple songs that I want them to play during their sets. This one's called Apricity. It's off their most recent album, The Nature of Business, Bull Market, on KGNU's Smash It Back.

Oh man, are you hearing that? Oh man, are you hearing that? Bull market on KGNU. That's from their 2018 record, Broker. I love Bull Market. One of my favorite bands of all time. I can't get enough of them. I tried to book them for a few interviews on here, and hopefully I could interview them at their upcoming show at Unit 5 in Boulder. That's going to be on June 5th. Check it, June 5th. See more information on the Bull Market Instagram, also on the Unit 5 Instagram. They're going to be playing, I've heard, hasn't been confirmed yet, with the band Taxi Paint, another favorite on this show, Smash It Back. Don't have any Taxi Paint in the queue, but you did hear right before that last song, Rash, by Bull Market off of their album Broker. Before that was Burner by the artist Gaunt. That's a four-piece out of Denver. Absolutely love them. They do great hardcore work. Their album was Love Bite. And then at the top of the hour was Apricity, also by Bull Market, off their album The Nature of Business. Now we're going into a little bit more of the electronic punk side of the night. Kicking us off is one of my favorite local acts that has gotten some major traction on streaming services. The artist is Sex Mex. The album is a single. It's Ride or Die here on KGNU's Smash It Back. Let's take a listen.

Oh my gosh, I love that anthem-y sound at the end of that piece. That song was Peace by Clove, the band coming out of DU. They're starlings, you know, they're just coming out with new music. That was last week that they came out with that EP. It's a five-piece band, really, really impressive drumming, by the way. It's something that caught my eye while I was at a live show at Denver's Rug Room, a little do-it-yourself underground venue. Absolutely love that spot. And that EP they came out with is called Wilt / Peace. They have a third single on there that we'll get to later in the set. But for now, I just wanted to introduce you to a little more of a slower, growly sound as we get to some of the next few songs we have on my list. After Peace, we're going to go to Post-Drome. But I want to tell you before Peace, what you heard was Wake Up, Time to Die by the artist Friend. That's a three-piece. And they're not local, but they played a local show at Unit 5 that I loved. And then before that was Ride or Die by Sex Mex. That's a new single that came out today. Now, coming up next, after Clove, is So Inviting by Post-Drome, a Denver hardcore shoegaze band off of their album, So Inviting. It's a single. Let's take a listen.

Oh my God. That's all I gotta say for that, man. I wanted you to hear and understand Clove the way I heard Clove, okay? So let me break it down for you real quick. I'm going to tell you a quick story. I was out at the Rug Room. It was an okay night. I was kind of in between the show and, you know, hanging with some friends, but it was kind of lame. Not super lame, but a little bit. I was like, what am I doing here? It was one of those nights where I'm just kind of kicking rocks and nothing was really happening for me. And then I went in and I was like, I'm just going to watch the music. It's all I'm dedicated to right now. And this band goes up. It's a 5-piece. They look really cool. They have cool outfits on. I go, okay. And then they play that last track. That last track is called Is. Again, the artist Clove, 5-piece. Single they released just a while ago when they were really coming out. Is the track. IS. Don't forget it. They play that, and it blew my mind. I truly, like, mouth agape. I felt like I was too much of a fan, and I had to leave because I could not contain myself. I wanted to still keep my cool while some of the craziest music was just played right before my eyes. You can't even describe that right. And I know I'm, you know, very much in love with them. I've said too much right now. So all I'm telling you to do, re-listen to that track. Go give them some love. Clove is coming out of DU, the Denver scene. That track was IS, Is. Now, before that, we had, again, another really, really lovely track. I love that last one. Before that, I hate to overshadow it with Clove, but again, I gotta give it some love too, and just know that all the folks in the band, Albeit, that's Albeit, love them to death too. That last track before Clove was Oxygen off of the self-titled Albeit album. Really, really great indie, kind of Smith feeling stuff, but with a lot of punk in there too. And it really just, you know, it's the stuff that makes you feel like you're one with the world and like somebody else is listening to you. Before that, we had Mo Foss Gets His Revenge on New Bedford. That is by the one, the only, I've played them before, No Clue. Really, really love that band out of Connecticut. They're small. They make me think of the Denver scene, and I want them to come to the Denver scene. So I'm going to keep playing their tracks. And before that, before Mo Foss was So Inviting by Postrome. Again, lovely, lovely band out of Denver. Now that I've given a big, big hug to all of the new big players in the Denver scene, I have to

I think their vibe is great. And it feels like, you know, you're looking at three people who think their messiah is plastic and they're going crazy or something like that. Kieran just has such a stage presence that it makes me want to dance. It makes me want to mosh. And I hope you mosh, you dance, you, I don't know, do something violent while still being a safe driver in your car to Frankie by Plastic Mystic off the self-titled album Plastic Mystic that came out today here on KGNU.

Hey, I'm back. Okay. So what did you just hear? Oh man, I love, love, love Plastic Mystic. And they just had their album come out. That last track was Havana Syndrome, again, off their self-titled Plastic Mystic album that came out today. That three-piece is just so good. Out of Boulder, Denver area. You know it, you love it. And we only keep it fresh on Smash It Back, all right? Only the freshest stuff for you. If I don't have something that came out that day or that week, you could turn off the radio program, all right? Because I'm not doing my job. But for now, stay tuned to the radio program because I am doing my job. The track before Havana Syndrome is one of the absolute darlings of this Denver Boulder scene, a now four-piece band called Surprise Soup. That track was Mountain Soup. They're going to be coming out with more music very soon, and when they do, I'm making sure they're in the studio talking to me because we keep it fresh. Before that, I Hate Your Son by On the Zenith. They're having a show coming up next weekend on the 23rd, and I'm going to be there. If you want to hit me in the pit, get in the mosh pit with me and hit me. Before that, Frankie started off the set, Plastic Mystic, here on KGNU. Coming up next, a band that I love that played a set today at High Dive. Supreme Joy played Dead Mice, among many other tracks, I'm sure, tonight. I don't know. I was not there, unfortunately. I wish I was, but I'm giving you the business here tonight. And the business is Dead Mice by Supreme Joy off of their Many Carps album. I'm not saying the big number, but go listen to it. Dead Mice, Supreme Joy, and you're going to listen to it live here on KGNU.

0: And you're listening to KGNU's Smash It Back. I'm your host for this hour of punk music, Jack Armstrong. With me in studio today is a good friend of mine, my friend Nate Shepard. Nate, how you doing?
1: I'm doing well, Jack. It's great to be in the studio with you.
0: I'm happy you're here. You're proof that I have, till this day, never been alone in the studio when I play Smash It Back, and it'll continue to stay that way. Now, coming up next, we have Joyce Manor. I put it on the sketch for us because I know you'd be hanging out with me, and we went to Joyce Manor a while back. But first, I know you're a big fan of Road Dogg by Big Pinch that just played. You wanna tell me how you feel about Road Dogg by Big Pinch?
1: Yeah, man. So Road Dogg, it just came out April 20th of this year. It's been probably my number one song for the last, month. And I'm excited to see Big Pinch in concert soon. I think they're playing around Unit 5 coming up.
0: Oh, sweet. What personally do you get from Road Dogg? Because, I mean, you're listening
1: Man,
0: to
1: riff,
0: it so much.
1: Yeah. Will, the guitarist, just killed it with that. It's such an earworm. Great song to drive to. Yeah.
0: Yeah, you're right. I mean, you can't hear the phrase Road Dogg and not think, yeah, I'm driving right now. Yeah. I mean, and I'm sure so many people probably felt that same way because people listen to 88.5 when they're driving. Now, speaking of driving, we got some driving tunes coming up next as we finish off with our last set of the night. But just to back announce real quick, you're right. You heard Road Dogg by Big Pinch. That's from their... Nate, help me out with the EP. It's Three
1: yeah,
0: Ghosts.
1: Yeah, so it was
0: what?
1: A single, Three Ghosts and Road Dogg.
0: Okay, yeah. Sweet. Yeah, yeah. Go listen to Three Ghosts and Road Dogg. Then before that, Dead Mice by Supreme Joy. And now coming into this next set, we have, starting off, quick ditty I like to call Victoria. Joyce Manor also likes to call their song the name Victoria. And it's from Never Hung Over Again. 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

Raise your hand if you like Wednesday the band. I like Wednesday the band. You've been listening to Smash It Back on KGNU. I've been your host for this hour of punk and other junk, Jack Armstrong. I'm so glad I got to share all this fun music with you. What you just heard before this was Wasp by Wednesday the Band, then before that, Doctor by Teen Mortgage, who played with Joyce Manor a week ago, and you heard before Doctor by Teen Mortgage, Victoria by the Joyce Manor themselves. I'm Jack Armstrong. I've been your host for Smash It Back. Make sure to check out this set online at kgnu.org. I'll see you next month. I'm glad we got to talk again. Bye-bye.

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I'm far from being a communist, but you serve an administration that leaves us poor suckers white while senators get rich. You serve a president that has a Scotty dog and eats better than 90% of the children in the United States. You serve

0: ask you a question. 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
1: 30 cents.
0: 30 cents. 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Now go on, get out. 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
1: Hey, it's 6 o'clock. Good morning, everybody. How you doing out there, you sleepyheads? This is Big Daddy, and the name of this show is Honky Tonk Heroes. And we play vintage country and western music every Saturday morning from 6 to 9 are things that are rooted in that spirit. As long as it's not kind of like the mainstream country, the kind of country music that we all love. We're going to get started here. Got a request already this morning. This is a song called Sleep from Les Paul and Mary Ford.

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1: All right. Good morning, everybody. How's everybody doing out there? I think my computer ate two of my songs. I combined conceptually the two ideas of the first, that one set. It was really meant to be two sets, but that set started with Sleep by Les Paul and Mary Ford, and then that jumped to Poi Rogers, Don't Steal My Covers, from their Twilight Blues album. And they have a new album coming out really soon, I hear. And then that segued into David Allan Coe, which would have been the second set. He died on April 29th, 2026. I think he'd been listening to him sing lately, and I think he was one of the great singers of that period of outlaw country music. That was from his first CD called Penitentiary Blues. He got out of jail. That was followed by something kind of related to that, Barabbas by Jason Eadie, from his eponymously titled CD called Jason Eadie. We saw him one time. He's a great, great performer. Britt Taylor, new CD, Land of the Forgotten, and that's the title track. Sonny Sweeney, Find It Where I Can, from Rhinestone Requiem. She's doing really well with that album. And then, getting out of prison, maybe starting a new life, so that's why I put in Sunny Side of Life by the Blue Sky Boys, recorded between 1947 and 1950. And that set ended with I'll Have a New Life by Hank Williams. This is Jim Losberg. I have one request so far this morning, and I'm going to play that right now. Waylon Jennings, a song called Wrong.

Yeah, that's a funny song, isn't it? Darling, I ain't missing you. And that's from the Waymores. And I think our husband and wife team called from their 2026 release, The Knot. And that set started with Eddie Arnold. Tears broke out on me. I just love that little rhythm that he does. And he was born on May 15th, which would have been yesterday, but 1918. And he passed away about a week before his 90th birthday, May 8th, 2008. He had a great run. One of my mother-in-law's favorite country singers. She always loved Eddie Arnold. The Tennessee Plowboy. That was followed by Caleb Clotter and Reeve Wilms. I Jumped the Mississippi from Innocent Road. And Earl Poobal, he gave you his rendition of I Still Miss Someone from Dressed in Black, a tribute to Johnny Cash. And he played with Johnny Cash for a long time. And Link Davis, You Show Up Missing. He's famous for the song Big Mamu. And then we ended with the Waymores, as I said. It's 6:43. Looking for some weather reports. The number here is 303-449-4885. Sure love to get your weather report. We're coming into some nice weather, except for next week, and we can get some rain. And we need the rain, don't we? That'd be great. This is a song called South from Herb Steiner, great steel guitar player. I met him at once he came up to the Denver Steel Guitar Show, and Bob and Lisa Case had a bunch of people over, and I told Herb Steiner that I met Ray Price, and interviewed him, and at that time he said, Ray Price is getting so old, he doesn't even buy green bananas anymore. I'm like, whoa. Boy, that was snarky. Great steel guitar player, and he knows his music too. Herb Steiner.

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3: All right. Good morning, everybody. How you doing? Hope you're doing well out there in Boulder Valley, Denver, metro area, and beyond, wherever the internet finds you. This is Big Daddy, and hour number one is wrapped up, and we got past the problems with the CD burner eating some songs, but the good news is I'm getting a new one, and things will be reliable. Hey, we have this special thing coming up this Friday. That would be May 22nd. It is the grand opening of the new KGNU community radio station. It's going to be at 1720 14th Street in Boulder. It's just off Arapaho Road. If you think about it, what in between the Boulder High School and the Boulder Bandshell, that kind of puts you kind of like where it is. And it's kind of a cool older building that looks like it's Art Deco. And I remember 2 years ago we were in there for a retreat, and it was the old building. And then this February we did a new retreat in the new building, and it is spazzy. Is that such a word, spazzy? It's jazzy. It's I think you'll be impressed. And so 12 to 7, we have all kinds of tours. We have the ribbon cutting ceremony. We have special guests. We have food trucks. We have live music and DJs and more. To RSVP, go to kgnu.org and come by and see the new building and see where KGNU is going into the future. I think you're going to like it. It's going to be real spiffy. We're not going to be in East Boulder at 4700 Walnut Street. And walking around the building today, I can see that it's coming really soon. It's when we're going to be doing our first show in the new building. There's our library. It's pretty depleted of all the CDs, and the new bins are skinnier than in this red studio. They're skinnier than they usually are. And so everything is getting transitioned to the new building or whatever. So we will still have the plant sale here, though, on June 7th. That is a Sunday, and that might be our last plant sale at this location. And we call it the plant sale farewell, 4700 Walnut Street. So June 7th. I know I talked about two things at once here. I hope you got that. I didn't confuse you. And for the plant sale, they'll have plenty of starters, veggies, flowers, and mature plants for your home and garden. Donations of marked plants will be accepted May 25th to June 5th and help KGNU celebrate 26 years on Walnut Street in our lovely lawn space. All right, let's do a readback of that. The whole impetus for playing those songs, those crazy songs, was the Audrey Odd song, Nashville Number One, and tongue-in-cheek satire about that. And that was the second to last song of that set. But Nashville, Nashville, you're the bank. Jesus sells more than Hank. And the other line I like so much, Nashville, Nashville, so much fun. Love thy neighbor, he's got guns. And just a spoof on the Nashville, or a satire on the Nashville music industry. That set started with Waylon Jennings' Wrong Road to Nashville. Well, that's funny. I did play another Waylon Jennings song earlier by request, and that was just called Wrong. David Allan Coe gave you one-way ticket to Nashville from A Matter of Life and Death, and we're remembering David Allan Coe, one of the great voices of the country outlaw movement, who died on April 29th. And Audrey Auld, A-U-L-D, she's no longer with us, unfortunately. And then later she was Audrey Auld Mazera, Nashville number one. And we close that set with A Sleep of the Wheel. It's the same old South from half a hundred years. All right, let's keep rolling here.

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1: All right, good morning, everybody. It's 7:22. Been negligent on my shout-outs this morning. Jay, without all the cars, called in. Jim Kirby, the Camden Cowboy. And a special shout-out to Will Two-Step in Rollinsville, who reports it's 48 degrees right now with a high going to 63. And the Camden Cowboy is at Golden Gate State Park or something like that. And he says it's beautiful up there. And he's doing some stone work. All right. That whole set was based on the Big Dance, Big Balls in Cowtown, the version from Hot Club of Cowtown from their Bob Wills tribute album, What Makes Bob Holler. And Guitar Shuffle was from Hank Garland and his Sugarfooters. And then there was T. Texas Tyler, I'd Like to Learn How to Do It. He's talking about dancing. And I just really love the way he sings, I like to learn how to do it. He really just really growls, and it's really, it's kind of, I don't know, it's entertaining. I'm not sure if I played the Two Left Feet song by Shoot Low Sheriff, but I did play the same title, a different song from Filet from Two Left Feet, and that nice flat-picking guitar solo that you heard there was from Al Brevard, one of my favorites. Merle Travis ended the dance with Saturday Night Shuffle from the Merle Travis guitar album. Also like to give a shout out to Dennis and Rhonda this morning. Hope everybody's doing fine. My next set has a couple of cowboy songs in it, but I wanted to do like, what would happen if I put through in a Native American perspective? Which will be the last song of this next set. Don't go away. This is KGNU's Honky Tonk Heroes.

back, I swear. I got worldwide short hair. I wrote the book and I could do no wrong. Sometimes I rise up

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1: Good morning. It's 7:45, folks. How's everybody doing? All right, that's the set I was really looking forward to, as well as the last one with or the one before that. Well, they're all interesting in their own right. But the Texas Trailhands from San Antonio Waltz gave you Pecos Bill. And Duke Davis from Chase the Wind gave you the Colorado Cowboy. Coulter Wall from his latest, Memories and Empties, Living by the Hour. And Riders in the Sky, the Bunkhouse Rose from A Pair of Kings, and a little race there with the accordion player and the fiddle player. That was pretty impressive. Pure Prairie League gave you All the Lonesome Cowboys from Two Lane Highway. And finally, we closed out with Jim Pepper with Drums from Pepper's Powwow. And I got turned on to him a few years ago. I went to Julia Keefe's big band concert at DU a few years ago. And she talked about, and what she did was she was showing the presence of Native Americans in jazz. And so she cited this Jim Pepper's Powwow album as being one of the maybe groundbreaking efforts of indigenous musicians recording jazz, except, you know, there was Mildred Bailey earlier, a few decades earlier, and she was indigenous. But I was listening to this thing, and then all of a sudden, there's a couple country songs on this jazz album, and that's one of them, and I really like it, and I think he says a lot on that song, and so I had to close it with that. Art and Trudy have a request, which I will be setting up in a minute. Another Waylon Jennings song, but I think you're going to like it. It's 7:47.

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All right, Art and Trudy requested The World's Gone Crazy, Cotillion, and that was from the Waymore Band and Waymore Blues Band and Waylon Jennings, and it looks like it was the complete final concert that they did at the Ryman Auditorium. So, good request. It was on a studio album before that, and before Waylon, you heard a steel guitar instrumental called Jonesy, J-O-N-E-S-Y, Sawed-Off Shotgun. And I got a request from MC, which I'll try to dig out and find it. And want to give a shout-out to Jim Lyons for giving us a call. Here's some a new song that came out within the last year. Kimmy Bitter, Get Those Hands Where I Can See Them. And then after that set, we'll be revisiting the Greg Sackett and Little America concert that he had last Friday at E-Town Hall that a bunch of us went to. So, great concert.

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All right, it's 8:12. I want to give a shout out to Dennis and Rhonda who called in, and great to hear from them. Also want to give a shout out to Ken and Molly Fisher, who are back now from Rockport, I think, back high altitude style, not on the coastal bend of Texas. All right, that was a fun little set. We started with Kimmy Bitter, Get Those Hands Where I Can See Them. And I Knew the Bride, When She Used to Rock and Roll by Wiley and the Wild West. You might remember when Nick Lowe did that song. And Lucinda Williams gave you the version of Loretta Lynn's Fist City. George Morgan gave you Somebody Rob My Beehive. And the Plowboys from Ontario, boy, don't they got the Buck Owens thing going on there? The Only Place You Took Me Was For Granted. We went to the Greg Strock and Little America concert last week. Steve was there. And Will Two-Step was there, too. And Greg was there. Yoga Cat was there. It was a good gang of people that were there. And it was a lot of fun. I thought I'd play you some of the songs he covered and in that concert. He has a new album out called Wyoming in the Windshield, because he's driven across Wyoming many times. And there's something on there. Well, the name of the band is Greg Strock and Little America, and that's kind of near and dear to my heart, because my first real professional job out of college, I moved to Green River, Wyoming, and I worked at FMC. I worked in the office, and that was interesting. But it was 6 miles north of Little America on this highway. You couldn't get lost, and it, you know, the road just dead ended 6 miles north of Little America at FMC. So, so he has even the lettering on the album. He has the way it looks like Little America. So that was a big. If you've never seen the Little America, that was maybe the precursor to all these new things we have now, like Bucky's and stuff like that. But it was a big truck stop with a nice restaurant. It was our only restaurant that we could go to at the plant, and you know, because it was 6 miles away. And they had a hotel there, and that's what people would stay in when they came out from Philadelphia to see us. So anyway, Greg Strock, Little America, Wyoming the Windshield, his new album. And this song I'm going to play for you right now. It's called City Star Sober, referring to the fabulous brew pub in Bertha, Colorado.

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1: 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We'll walk the floor with Ernest and get right with Lefty. 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
2: All right, 8:39 this morning. You want to give a shout out to Harry in Windsor Locks, Connecticut. I've asked him so many times in the past, where in Connecticut do you live? He listens to us every Saturday, and it's always great to hear from Harry, and he's very faithful about tuning us in. So always glad to know that Harry's out there listening to us, and I got to get him some information. Let's see. That sounds like T-Texas Tyler, huh? So those were all songs that I, except for one, that we heard at the Greg Sackett and Little America concert at E-Town last Friday night. The first one I played for you was from the new album, Wyoming in the Windshield, and it does look like Wyoming on the cover. And I played you City Star Sober, because I love City Star. I got a good brown ale there. And so Greg is on archtop guitar, vocals. Brett Billings from the Halden Wolford Band on pedal steel and harmonica. He's a really good harmonica player, too. We think of him as a steel guitar player, but plays a good harp. Jerry Mahoney on saxophone,

songs called 30 Pack. And no, I'm not going to play it today. It's too crazy. All right. And it's also kind of early in the morning for thinking about 30 Pack for most of us. And there were a bunch of songs that he covered. Willing, the Little Feet classic. But Linda Ronstadt's version is the one I played. And Greg also did a nice version of that on this album. And he released it as a single. And then Willie Nelson and Lucas Nelson and The Promise of Real did Home in San Antonio. Boy, there was some hot picking on that one, true? And Emmylou Harris from Roses in the Snow. I'll go stepping two, Trouble of Mine. Trouble of Mine by Bob Wills. And Bud's Bounce. And that showcases Brett Billings on steel guitar. That is the Bud Isaac song. Bud Isaac was a steel guitar player who played on the next song, Webb Pierce, There Stands the Glass, and that intro solo, like, he's very famous for. Little information on Bud Isaac. He made country music history in 1954 as the first person to play steel guitar on a hit record. So, on Webb Pierce's version of Slowly, and it became a major hit. The reason why it sounds so cool, is he pushed the pedal while the strings were still sounding to create a unique blending of notes from below up to join an existing note. And this was not possible with the older steel guitars, lap steel guitars. So, and then, of course, a lot of lap steel guitars rushed out to get pedals to imitate the unique blending of chords that Bud Isaac played. And then music historians pinpoint the actual dawning of country music's modern era to Isaac's performance on this song. So that's why I wanted to play another track from that album, because it's really important to know about Bud's Bounce and Webb Pierce and Bud Isaac. And then, of course, Greg Schockett covered it again. And totally appreciated. At 9 o'clock, we will have Old Grass, New Grass. And don't forget about our grand opening on Friday, May 22nd, from 12 to 7 p.m. Just stop in when you can. 1720 14th Street, Boulder. And, of course, since it's a even number address, it's on the east side of the street. So we'll have ribbon cutting, station tours. You can meet the very famous Drugless Douglas. He'll be doing some tours, special guests, food trucks, live music and DJs, and more. And I think we have a QR code. It'd be nice if we could reserve RSVP. There's no charge for this, of course, but we would like to see you, and we would like to see you where we're going in the future. I think it's going to be pretty exciting. We're still here. We're still going, and we appreciate everybody being part of the KGNU family. There's a new song from Adam Chaffins. I'm going to play for you right now. Then the third song I'm going to play for you is from something from Drew Landry. King of Coal, Adam Chaffins.

Hey everybody, how you doing? I just got off the phone with Pete, and he says he got married last month. He had a little garden party, and he didn't most of the guests didn't know that he was getting. It was also a wedding ceremony. That was kind of cool. Got a few announcements before we do the back read. Halden Wiltuser tells me that Halden Wolford is and the High Beams are have announced one show this summer. June 14th, 6 p.m. 6 p.m. Yeah, maybe that's the doors at Avogadro's number in Fort Collins. I think the Fort Collins venues, they don't go past 11 anyway, so maybe they start earlier. And then Carl Frank out there in Tocono, he wants me to announce the Tico Time Festival in New Mexico at the end of June, and there's going to be a lot of great bands are like Jason Bolan and, but look it up, Tico Time. I lost the email of the other bands on there. Brian's in here setting up for the next show, the Bluegrass Show. Anyway, we have to give you a quick read back. We started that set with the King of Coal Dust Country by Adam Chaffins. That's a single off his new album. And then we did Immigrant Eyes from Willie Nelson and Citizen's Arrest from Drew Landry. We have a new CD from a lady, Bobby Dove, from Ontario. She's doing a duet with Jim Lauderdale. Lauderdale, wow. 8:58. 2 minutes left to go in this show, and then Brian takes over for Old Grass, New Grass.

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1: 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Thank you for listening to thank you for listening to Honky Tonk Heroes today, and your emails, and MC. I'm not sure if I found the right version of that song you're looking for, so I will try some more, okay? And thank you very much, and the time now is 9 a.m., and it's time for Old Grass, New Grass.

Happy old grass, new grass Saturday morning. So good to be with you here on this beautiful Colorado Saturday morning, coming at you from the Boulder studio. My name is Brian. Going to be playing great bluegrass music with you from 9 a.m. till noon today. All kinds of fun surprises in store. Friend of the station, Pete Wernick, is going to be stopping by at, that's Dr. Banjo. Pete Wernick is going to be stopping by at 10 a.m. We're going to chat about stuff he has going on, and he's going to be bringing some great tunes to share. So looking forward to that. I got a couple pairs of tickets we'll give away during this show, including tickets to see Punch Brothers, who are coming to Boulder. They're going to be at the Boulder Theater coming up in October. I have a pair of tickets to the Jake Legg. They're having a CD release show coming up. We'll give those away later on in the show. And just lots of great music this morning. We started this show off this morning with Kenny Baker picking on Greenleaf Breakdown. Then some classic Tony Rice with all his friends, Vassar Clements, Jerry Douglas, Todd Phillips, Sam Bush, and Bela Fleck. And Tony just picking and singing so great on Mule Skinner Blues. Stanley Brothers, How Mountain Girls Can Love. Alice Gerard and Hazel Dickens doing Gonna Lay My Down My Old Guitar. And a new track right there from the Del McCurry Band that was called Long Way Around. That's a Larry Keel song. Always great to hear new stuff from the Del McCurry Band. And boy, Del just sounds as great as ever. Really digging that stuff. I'm going to keep the music rolling right along right now. Again, my name is Brian, coming at you from the KGNU Boulder studio in this Old Grass, New Grass. If you want to connect this morning, you can give me a call at the Boulder studio number at 303-442-4242 or send me an email to DJ, just those letters, DJ at KGNU.org. Keep things rolling right along with one of the best releases, I think, of last year. This was a wonderful live recording of Billy Strings and Brian Sutton at the American Legion Post 82, and just two guitars, two voices, and this is one Billy taking the lead vocals on from that record here on the KGNU Old Grass, New Grass.

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That was a new track from Bela Fleck and the opera singer Renee Fleming. Beautiful stuff there. Renee joined by Aoife O'Donovan on the backup vocals. Just love how that tune developed. That's coming from a new full-length record that the two of them have coming out end of this month called The Fiddle and the Drum. The great fiddler Aubrey Haney right before that from his record The Bluegrass Fiddle album. That was Make a Little Boat. The Price Sisters picking and singing on What Am I Gonna Do? Just great pickers. I just especially love calling out Lauren's mandolin playing. She just has that kind of late Bill Monroe, slidey Mike Compton kind of style that I just can't get enough of. Great stuff. That was from the Price Sisters record Between the Lines. And started things off there with Billy Strings singing and Brian Sutton joining him on the guitar from their Live at the American Legion Post album that came out last year. It's 9:33. My name's Brian. This is Old Grass, New Grass, coming at you from the KGNU Boulder studio. If you want to connect this morning, you can shoot me an email to dj@kgnu.org. I'm going to keep the music rolling right along with a new track from Larry Sparks. This is from his latest one that came out last winter called, records called Way Back When. It actually came out last fall. And Larry sounds great on this one. This is one called Since I Met You Baby, from the great Larry Sparks on the KGNU Old Grass, New Grass.

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Nobody does it like the Country Gentleman. That is just outstanding stuff. Tomorrow's my wedding day, from a collection of Country Gentlemen, country songs, old and new. So, so good. Love that. Right before that, we went to Halifax, Nova Scotia in Canada for a wonderful old-time duo, Mama's Broke. And that's their latest single, gorgeous tune there called Heaven. That take on John Brown's Dream, spirited take. Really, I just love that. That was George Jackson on the fiddle, Tristan Scroggins on the mandolin, Frank Evans on the clawhammer, Amy Alvey on the guitar, and Eli Broxham on the bass. And they got together in Nashville and tried to record 100 old-time tunes in a 24-hour period. And I think they had a couple that they had to do the next day, but

Still, they just barreled through them and just brought that great energy and style to it. And they've been releasing them 25 songs at a time, and the Volume 3 is now out. It's called Old Time 100 Volume 3. And yeah, it's just all the greatest hits of American old-time music. Great, great stuff there. And Larry Sparks started things off. Boy, Larry's guitar playing just sounds outstanding, as his vocals. That's from his latest record called Way Back When. Well, it's 9:47. My name's Brian. This is Old Grass, New Grass. We do this every Saturday morning here at KGNU from 9 a.m. till noon. I got one more set of music. Then we're going to do Buck's Bluegrass Hotline. Pete Wernick, Dr. Banjo, is going to be stopping by sometime after 10 a.m. And a couple pairs of tickets we'll give away later on in the show, including tickets to Jake Legg's record release show and Punch Brothers at the Boulder Theater coming up this fall. So lots of reasons to stick around this morning, whether you're listening online at kgnu.org or out and about. It's going to be a high of 81 degrees, they're saying here on in Boulder County this morning. So this morning, all day. It's yeah, it feels kind of summery out there, May in Colorado. Keep things rolling along right now with, oh yes, this is exciting. I love this track. A great guitar player from the Netherlands named Bertolf Leinink. And he largely is, kind of built his career around doing folk, pop, rock kind of music, but he's always been a bluegrass guitar player since he was a kid. That's what he grew up around. And he recorded just an outstanding album a couple years ago called Blue Finger. Went to Nashville and recorded it with Sam Bush and Jerry Douglas and friends. And he has a second volume of Blue Finger songs. And I think the songwriting is just as good, if not better, on this one. This tune I just adore. This is one called Why Does It Feel So Strange? Just such a cool, cool arrangement. Stick around for this whole thing. Really cool. This is Bertolf here on the KGNU Old Grass, New Grass.

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0: What a sweet song. That is the banjo player, singer, songwriter Gina Furtado and her group, the Gina Furtado Project. Cool tune there called Pigtails and Sugarcane. Jimmy Martin right before that, singing about the best coon dog in the state of Tennessee. That's from Song of a Freeborn Man. Joe Troop and his Truth Machine singing Sweet Pea, and started things off with that tune from the Dutch singer, songwriter, and great guitar player, Bertolf. That was one called Why Does It Feel So Strange? It's 10:02, and you're listening to KGNU FM 88.5 Boulder, KGNU 1390 Denver. And as we do every Saturday morning, I'm joined in the studio right now by Neil. How you doing, Neil?
1: I'm amazing, Brian. How are you?
0: Great, great. We are looking forward to another Bucks Bluegrass Hotline. Take it away, Neil.
1: Well, good morning, Bluegrass lovers. It is Bucks Bluegrass Hotline for May 16th, 2026. Let's start with the big shows. Coming up May 17th, KGNU presents Old Crow Medicine Show with Madeline Hawthorne at the Boulder Theater. That is a venue change, folks. That was originally at Chautauqua. Now at the Boulder Theater, the doors are at 6:30 for a 7:30 show. Coming up June 4th, Bronwyn Keith Hines featuring special guests Andy Hall and Sam Walker, along with Handmade Moments. They'll all be at Cervantes in Denver. The doors are at 7 for an 8 o'clock show. June 5th and 6th, Railroad Earth will be at Mishawaka in Bellevue. The doors are at 6 o'clock each night. Around town, coming up tonight, Pete Wernick and Flexigrass will be at Douglas Hall in Evergreen. The doors are at 6. Showtime is 7 o'clock. That is actually inside a church up in Evergreen. I believe it's the Church of the Ascension. Stay tuned. Pete's going to be in just a few minutes. Coming up May 22nd, 5 Foot Betty will be at Snowy Peaks Winery in Estes Park at 4:30. Also on the 22nd, Brandywine and the Mighty Fines will be at the Gold Hill Inn at 8. On the 24th, Brandywine and Joshua Brant Ray will be at Busey Brews in Netherland at 2. On May 29th, Front Porch will be at the Gold Hill Inn at 8. The Jams and Dance Groups, it's Joanne's Sunday Afternoon Bluegrass Jam at Clancy's Irish Pub in Wheat Ridge at 4 o'clock. Seedstock Brewing Company in Denver has a jam on Sundays at 6:30. 640 Brewing Company in Lakewood has a jam at 5:30 on Monday. 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The hotline is a community service provided by KGNU. 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Mash the Old Grass New Grass button and the calendar's right there. That's Bucks Bluegrass Hotline for this week, folks. Get out and see some live music. It'll do your ears good.
0: Perfectly timed. That is professionalism right there. Neil's been doing this for, what do we figure out,
1: 13, 14 years.
0: Yeah, sharing all the great live music and everything that's going on in the Front Range. We do that every Saturday morning at 10 a.m. This is Old Grass, New Grass. We're going to keep things going. We're going to be joined by Pete Wernick in just a few minutes. But here's some Infamous String Dusters. You're on the KGNU, Old Grass, New Grass.

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Brand new stuff right there from Punch Brothers. They have a new record coming out. It's all instrumental. Couldn't be more excited for that. And yeah, there's two tracks out from it. That was the first one they've released. That was one called New Bike. And yeah, it's just going to be really exciting to hear this new record. It's called The Unsung Adventures of Punch Brothers. And I partially played that because it's great, and also because they're going to be at the Boulder Theater. And I got a pair of tickets for that. This is KGNU Presents The Punch Brothers, Thursday, October 15th. At the Boulder Theater. It's all ages, although under 16 requires an adult. And yeah, I got a pair of guest list spots if you'd like to check out that show. I'm going to take the fourth caller to the Boulder studio line, that number 303-442-4242. Yeah, all we ask is you haven't won anything from us in the last 30 days and that you can make it to this show on Thursday, October 15th at the Boulder Theater featuring Punch Brothers. Yeah, I will be there for sure. yeah, right before that Punch Brothers track, we heard gorgeous singing and playing from Ferris and Jason Romero from Horsefly, British Columbia. They have a new record coming out this summer, always something to treasure from those two. The record's going to be called These Are the Days That Turn Into Years, and that was a beautiful tune called Last Call. And started things out with the infamous String Dusters from their latest retrospective called 2020. That was Wounds Don't Take to Healing. 1021... Give me a call if you want those tickets. The Boulder Studio Line, 303-442-4242 for Punch Brothers tickets. And we're just going to keep music rolling along here on this KGNU Old Grass, New Grass.

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The wonderful East Nash Grass. That was from their latest record, one called All God's Children. Maddie Denton, the fiddle player, and taking the lead vocals on that one. She is the reigning IBMA Fiddle Player of the Year. Great, great band, East Nash Grass. They are going to be at the Telluride Bluegrass Festival coming up in June, as are the band we heard right before that. Before that, we went to Glasgow, Scotland, to the wonderful band Dallahan, from their record called Speak of the Devil. They are wonderful fusion of all kinds of music, certainly rooted in Celtic, but they go in all kinds of different directions. Had a fascinating conversation with them when I met them at the International Folk Alliance in New Orleans, and they are super duper Bela Fleck, Chris Thiele, Punch Brothers, Freaks, so they're gonna be a nice fit at the Telluride Bluegrass Festival this year. Right before that, the band called High Horse. Those tempo changes, that was actually them pulling that off in the recording. Really interesting, progressive stuff that in that track. Featured Jake Jolliffe. That was from their self-titled album, High Horse, a tune called Discern. And some classic country favorites, courtesy of Wilma Lee Cooper. That was Wilma singing Rachel's Guitar. It's 10:38. My name is Brian. You're listening to Old Grass, New Grass. You're on your listener-powered KGNU Boulder, Denver, and beyond. And we're going to keep the music rolling right along. Pete Wernick's going to be stopping by here pretty soon. We're going to talk about what he's up to. He's going to bring a bunch of his favorite tunes to play. It should be a lot of fun. Make sure you stick around for that. And sometime after the 11 o'clock hour, I'm going to give away a pair of tickets to the Jake Legg. Great band is going to be having their record release show June 13th at E-Town Boulder. And I'm going to have a pair of tickets to give away from that sometime after 11 o'clock. So this is Old Grass, New Grass, coming at you from the KGNU Boulder studio. My name's Brian. Thanks so much for hanging out. Here's stuff from Tony Trischka's second Earl Jam album, Earl Jam 2. This is Lost John, featuring the Steel Drivers on the KGNU Old Grass, New Grass.

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0: Flat and Scruggs, live from Carnegie Hall. And I am joined in the Boulder studio right now by Dr. Banjo, Pete Wernick.
1: That's me.
0: You have some connection to that show.
1: I was there. I was 16 years old.
0: 16 years old, wow.
1: I was excited. It wasn't the first time I saw them, but I'd seen them. First time I saw them was January 1961,
0: okay,
1: when I was not quite 15, and the idea of seeing Earl Scruggs live was really so exciting to me, and I sat in one of the closer rows toward the front.
0: Wow.
1: And I was just starting to play the banjo at that time, and I could hear when he would lead into his breaks with bum, bum, bum, bum, and I said, I could do that. And then the next thing he did, I couldn't do it all, and I was on the floor half the time just gasping.
0: Wow.
1: And Joan Baez was the opening act. She was 19 at the time.
0: This is at the Carnegie Hall?
1: No.
0: Well, the first time
1: I'm sorry, the first time I saw
0: him.
1: But then at Carnegie Hall, by this time I could already play, and a ballad of Jed Clampett had just come out.
0: So
1: there was a sensation for Flat and Scruggs, filled Carnegie Hall. And the opening act was Merle Travis, which most people don't remember or anything, but he was. He was there. And they came out on stage. It's a big, big stage, Carnegie Hall. And it's just this little tribe of guys all about 5'9", all wearing suits and cowboy hats. And they all looked like they were exactly the same size. And they came out, and it was kind of humble looking. And then they get up there. And if you hear the first cut of the album, you hear Earl playing the opening break, and then they go on a chorus, "Honey, let me be your salty dog," and the whole audience goes, "Oh, that's so good, I love this so much." And anyway, it was a memorable thing, and that's the first time I ever heard the words "Hot Rise" ever said.
0: Wow.
1: Because Martha White Flower was not advertised in New York.
0: And interesting.
1: So friends of mine who I didn't know them yet, but people I was to later meet, had found out about the concert when it was first set up. So they were in the actual front row, which means they're about 8 feet from the performers.
0: Wow.
1: Because there's not much of a front area, and they were at the front of the stage, that is Flat and Scruggs, and these guys kept yelling, "Martha White, Martha White." And I found out later that it was annoying the band a lot, because they knew they were making a live record, and they didn't want these people yelling after every song audibly.
0: Oh.
1: And you can hear it on the record,
0: sure,
1: people yelling for Martha White. And they finally, after the break, they came out and they did it. And, you know, that's the first time I ever heard the Martha White song. And then later I realized that Hot Rise, which is the secret ingredient of Martha White, would make a good band name. So I wrote it down on a piece of paper and filed it away. And then when Hot Rise, or when we started the band, me and Tim, et cetera, I pulled out the file and I said, "How about using Hot Rise?"
0: Wow.
1: And then I had to get permission from the Martha White Company, and they only had the stipulation, you have to keep the show clean.
0: Gotcha.
1: There was nothing about finances or how many times we had to plug it or anything. Just keep the show clean.
0: Interesting.
1: So that was easy to do. With
0: yeah.
1: And anyway, so that was a real milestone. It was 64 years ago, something like that.
0: Wow.
1: So I have a lot of fond memories. I got to see them quite a few times, and it was an amazing show. And luckily, from right around that time, they have videos that people can buy or watch on YouTube. And their live show, they played live all the time because they were on the radio every morning for years and then on TV. So did you cue up that?
0: Yeah.
1: Okay.
0: So folks out there in radio listening world, this is Old Grass Newgrass on KGNU, and I'm thrilled to be joined by Dr. Banjo, Pete Wernick, here in the Boulder studio, and we're just chatting about Flat and Scruggs, this is so fascinating.
1: During the many vinyl years, a whole bunch of live shows of Flat and Scruggs came out, radio shows. They're all bootlegs, I guess, but I have a bunch of them. And this is one that we used to listen to in the car driving around the country in Hot Rise. We had an old Cadillac, and whenever this particular cut came on, we just grinned and loved it so much because the announcer, T. Tommy Cotrere, he really was good at acting exciting, and they played this 9-pound hammer really fast, and you can hear Flat and Curly Seckler just singing so great together, and it just, this thing rips, as we say.
0: This is called, this is from Radio Gems number 4, The Best from Pet Milk. And there's two cans of pet evaporated milk on the cover here. This is really,
1: that's what fueled all this music.
0: Amazing. It was all about evaporated milk. yeah, well, this is fascinating. We're gonna get things started with this. This is a 9-pound hammer here on the KGNU Old Grass, New Grass.

From Nashville, Tennessee, the country music capital of the world, here's the Pet Milk Grand Ole Opry, brought to you by Pet Evaporated Milk, Pet Instant Non-Fat Dry Milk, and Pet Ritz Frozen Pies. Now, here are the stars of this week's show, Flat and Scruggs.

0: That's pretty good stuff, wouldn't you say? That's Bobby Osborne singing his butt off right there. And there's some more music.
1: Just keeps going.
0: It keeps going. It's a vinyl record. I brought in vinyl from the early 60s when vinyl was a new thing. That is, LP records were a new thing. That's when I was, I had a radio show in New York City. I was the only bluegrass disc jockey in New York City. Because I went to Columbia University and they had an FM station that reached all over the city, and by a series of weird coincidences, I got to be the DJ before I was even 20 years old.
1: Wow.
0: And I got to interview some of the top people, and it was just such a wonderful opportunity. And anyway, I got a bunch of records. That was one of the things that really hooked me, because records were $4, which would be like $40 now. And you couldn't get... You know, there was no internet, believe it or not.
1: Right.
0: And so if you wanted to hear this stuff, you had to buy these records, except that when I was a DJ, I could get them for $1 each.
1: Oh.
0: Or even sometimes free from the record companies.
1: Cool.
0: And I helped myself to everything possible. And I built a great collection. And that is a big part of how I learned all about bluegrass, because I was really into playing. But I didn't have that many $40 bills to spend on the records. So I would just drool over them in the record store, Sam Goody's down in Midtown Manhattan. And eventually I had this big collection. So anyway, so the first thing we heard there on the vinyl was the Flat and Scruggs 9-pound hammer from one of their many, many live shows. And a lot of them became bootleg records that are no longer available at all. So I'm lucky to have those. And that was the standard great Flat and Scruggs band that was around in the early 60s, late 50s. And right after that's the Osborne Brothers and their twin banjos. And who's playing the other banjo besides Sonny? Well, it's Bobby Osborne. He played the banjo before Sonny
1: really?
0: Ever played it, and
1: oh,
0: he was
1: wow.
0: good. And they did this twin banjo thing, and then Bobby is singing like so great. That's the most amazing tenor singing I know of in bluegrass music. And
1: yeah.
0: it was kind of like to be done, you know, the rule in the record business is if you have a hit, you do another thing just like it.
1: Right, right.
0: Because it's a pretty, it might not do as well, but it'll do really well. So they had done Ruby with a very similar arrangement, twin banjos and Bobby singing, and then that elaborate long ending. And anyway, I love that cut, Ho Honey Ho. That's just the name they gave it. It's sometimes called Rocky Island or whatever.
1: And Red Allen is on this record, too.
0: Oh,
1: what was his
0: yes.
1: connection to the Osborne Brothers?
0: Well, they had a band, and they couldn't get along, I mean, amazingly
1: okay.
0: enough.
1: Uh-huh.
0: in fact, I saw them actually have a not-get-along situation right live on stage when I had a big reunion show. It was the first time that Joan and I, my wife, ever went to a bluegrass festival together in 1969. And one of the things that really was the highlight was that the Osborne Brothers and Red Allen were going to be playing together.
1: Nice.
0: And it was going to be an Osborne Brothers show, reunions with Jimmy Martin.
1: Wow.
0: And Larry Richardson. And so we showed up there. We found out Jimmy Martin had already left because he got into a fist fight with the promoter. And so he pulled his bus out of there and
1: wow.
0: he did not play in the reunion show. Larry Richardson wasn't there because he thought it was another weekend. And then
1: okay.
0: Red Allen was there. So he gets up on stage and they do a few great songs. It's so great. And then Sonny's reminiscing to the audience on stage. And Red is behind him. He's all excited. And he's kind of ad-libbing a little bit. Sonny turns around and says, well, let me talk or something like that. Relatively polite. And Red, who was already tall, grew about 4 inches and
1: wow.
0: looked infuriated
1: oh,
0: and
1: boy.
0: Stalked off the stage. So all the Osborne Brothers story, which was promoted, didn't get to happen except
1: oh
0: those
1: gosh.
0: Few songs. And
1: wow.
0: then they just got their current band out and played their set.
1: Wow.
0: So that was a bluegrass happening of sorts.
1: I'm going to let folks know it's 11:06. We're listening to KGNU FM 88.5 Boulder, KGNU 1390 Denver. And this is Old Grass, New Grass coming at you from the Boulder studio. My name's Brian, and I am so thrilled to be joined in the studio today by Dr. Banjo Pete Wernick. And
0: I'm so glad to be here.
1: Yeah.
0: We got something queued up, and this is from Chris Thiele's first record. And I got to produce it because I was friendly with Chris at the time. We started jamming in California when he was 8. And he was formidable, very formidable at 8 years old. And Just a little kid, but boy, could he play! And
1: wait, you said eight?
0: First time I heard him, wow. I guess he was seven.
1: Wow!
0: And he, somebody told me you should see this kid playing. So I went over to where he was, and he was playing with all four fingers on his left hand, not looking, and playing beautifully, and even getting a little grumpy with his friend, the kid banjo player, who was out of tune. And that's the last time I ever saw Chris being grumpy. He's a very well-mannered, nice person. Yeah. And anyway, so we became friends. And when he was 12, he asked me, he says he wants to make a record, and he wants me to produce it and play on it. So I was very honored about that, because I knew I was already well aware that he was a musical genius and way beyond his years and skills. So the record ended up being on Sugar Hill. And I said, now, Chris, you're so good on fiddle and guitar, I want you to play some tunes that you play fiddle and guitar and mandolin on. And he didn't want to do that because he wanted Stuart Duncan and Mark O'Connor on the record. He didn't want to usurp them. And he had Scott Nygaard on guitar. But he finally agreed to play not only mandolin, but fiddle and guitar. And you won't know it's not Stuart Duncan or Scott Nygaard. He's 12 years old. He hardly ever had made any mistakes or had to do anything different. But on this guitar break, he's a little kid at the time, and he's holding this big Martin guitar.
1: Right.
0: And he pulls off a really good guitar break, and he says, I can do better than that. So we go back, and I said, you know, we're going to have to erase the one you played because, you know, we were working with limited technology.
1: Analog,
0: He says, oh, it's all right, I can get it better. I think I need a heavier pick. So he gets himself a heavier pick, and he does a much better break, which was already really good in the first place. And then he says, I can still get it better. So I said, we're going to erase that break because it was a really good one. He said, yes. And then he did a better break. So check out this cut. I'm the banjo player on it. And it's one that he made up. He had so many difficult tunes on the record that I said, why don't you make up some easy ones that other people could learn easily. I was not just referring to myself, although I was thinking, this one that has nine parts in it, I don't know if I really want to learn all of it. But anyway, so this is one of the ones he made up. It's a nice, brisk tune called Holding Down the Fort.
1: Great. This is KJ.
0: And after that, I think we're going to hear Vinyl again.
1: Yep. We're going to check out some Jimmy Martin.
0: Yeah. It's Jimmy at his best. You'll hear him soon.
1: Nice. All right. This is
0: Take it away, Chris and
1: KGNU, Old Grass, New Grass.

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0: There's the standard Jimmy Martin ending that a lot of us pickers would do back in the 60s when we did a Jimmy Martin song. We always did that slam ending with the guitar G run featured. And Jimmy Martin at his very best right there with the Sunny Mountain Boys in the 1960s. I'm not even sure who the banjo player is. It could be J.D. Crow or one of the many other banjo players, not so many, who could really sound like J.D. And Jimmy was a real disciplinarian back then. A lot of people don't know this about Jimmy. He did play at the Rocky Grass back in the 1990s. And he had already passed his peak, but he was trying to make up for it by being extremely lively. And he was lively to the point of being a little ridiculous, unfortunately. And the band always wore great matching outfits, and he was the one with the most garish of outfits of all, you know, all sorts of decorations on his cowboy hat or whatever. And when he played at Rocky Grass, he actually made a point of saying, "I'm bringing out, just in a little while, we'll bring out the little blind girl."
1: Oh.
0: And this was a blind young woman who played keyboards. And Jimmy would lecture the audience quite a lot back then about how he was not doing it just because he was such a nice guy, but she really deserved this exposure playing her keyboards at the Bluegrass Festival. And he shouted half the songs, and then sometimes he couldn't quite sing it well, so he'd get somebody else to fill in for him. And one of the most ridiculous things, well, I'm sorry, I mean, I loved him so much back then, and I heard him in 1965 at the first Bluegrass Festival, and he had the best band there with Bill Emerson on banjo, and they were beautifully dressed together, unlike the other bands. It was a kind of the Valley Forge of bluegrass when a lot of the bands were having a hard time, but Jimmy was in there, being a strong entertainer and having a really good band. So I was really into Jimmy, but by the time he played 30 years later at Rocky Grass, well, he saw Jerry Douglas in front of the stage listening, and he says, "Jerry, I bet my dobro player is embarrassed to play in front of you," he says, because he was into insulting his own band members to the audience. He says, "Jerry, stand up and wave to the crowd." So Jerry reluctantly stands up and waves to the crowd and sits down. And Jimmy keeps talking about him. He usually did about half of the set would be talking all sorts of things. But anyway, once again later, he did the same thing. He said, "Jerry, stand up and there's Jerry Douglas. Stand up and wave to the crowd." After he did that once, Jerry split. He didn't want to be
1: Really?
0: Called on anymore.
1: Oh, wow.
0: And I don't know, I could tell more about it, but what distressed me was that after playing a set that was had good parts in it, but it was just not, he was a shadow of his former self, but boy, did he get a big line of record buyers at the table after that.
1: Yep,
0: and I thought, I wish they could have heard him when he was really at his peak.
1: Right.
0: And he had problems with alcohol and whatnot, but he was a good-hearted guy at heart. It's interesting to hear Alan Mundy talk about him, because Alan played in his band for a fair number of years and had to put up with some of the weirdness, but he also considered it one of the best learning experiences he had in bluegrass, because Jimmy's music was super tight, and if it wasn't tight, let's rehearse some more. And I remember the first time I heard Alan Mundy, he was playing with Jimmy Martin, and Jimmy announced to the crowd that he's not as good as J.D. yet, but he might be someday.
1: Wow.
0: And
1: wow.
0: Then Alan had to go out in the audience during the set, or right after the set, with Jimmy Martin Records going, "Jimmy Martin Records," and
1: oh
0: he's
1: my gosh.
0: Supposed to sell. So those are the old days of bluegrass. There was a lot of rough edges back then, and I was privileged to be able to go and to the first Bluegrass Festival and a whole lot of the early festivals and hear these people. Got to even interview on the radio Carter Stanley before he died.
1: Cool.
0: I don't know, it was part of my bluegrass education that I love sharing with folks.
1: We're chatting with Dr. Banjo Pete Wernick right now. This is KGNU Old Grass, New Grass, coming at you from the Boulder studio today. And yeah, this is really fun hearing all these reflections. I know you have a more modern track,
0: yeah,
1: Jeff White.
0: This is also from the 90s, so it's relatively modern.
1: Yeah.
0: But my friend Jeff White, who I met when he was playing with Alison Krauss and being the guitar player and lead singer, I was really impressed with his music. And when he kind of got essentially laid off by Alison, and he was not happy about it, but she said, look, I'm going to join. She told the band, which included Jeff and John Pinnell, I'm going to join another band, she said. Oh. And it was basically this band called Stony Lonesome that had Tim Stafford in it and Barry Bales. And she says, I just want to join their band. So, of course, that band
1: that
0: now
1: became Union Station.
0: Union Station, and Jeff and John were just laid off.
1: Wow.
0: And Jeff was not happy about it. And but I was already a fan of his and got to be his friend. And I said, you know, you should just get out of town for a while and start writing songs. Go as far away as you can and just lose this scene for a while. So he got in a band that played in Japan. And while he was in Japan, he wrote all these great songs. And he put out a record that was on Rounder, and I was on it. And Vince Gill was on it playing mandolin, singing tenor to Jeff, because Jeff's job was singing tenor to Vince in Vince's band. And he did that for years and years. Anyway, for the second record that he got to make, I was visiting him a lot at the time, and we co-wrote this tune called The Broken Road, which sounded so good when he started, but he said, I don't know what to do with this. So we sat around for a while and wrote lyrics, and the lyrics are sort of surreal. It's sort of an underground spirit. You have to really listen to these words. They're kind of nutty, but it's an underground spirit who tempts people to go underground and blah, blah, blah.
1: Interesting.
0: I'll let the lyrics speak for themselves. But when I joined Long Road Home with Martin Gilmore, singing lead, Martin said, oh, I was in a rock band that did this song.
1: Oh, wow.
0: And it's written by me and Jeff. So check that out. And then after that, do we have vinyl queued up yet?
1: Not yet. We'll see what we
0: get. Okay, well, we'll get a good Stanley Brothers thing from the 50s on there. So
1: nice. This is the title track.
0: That's right,
1: record,
0: with Jerry on dobro and Vince Gill singing with Jeff.
1: Cool. This is KGNU, Boulder, Denver, and beyond, Old Grass, New Grass, joined right now by Dr. Banjo, Pete Wernick. And we're going to check out this Jeff White track, co-written by Pete Wernick, The Broken Road. This is the KGNU, Old Grass, New Grass.

0: That was Pete Wernick and Flexigrass. And I'm Pete Wernick, in fact, in person, live and in person here at the studio with Brian on KGNU, my favorite radio station. And that was Pete Wernick and Flexigrass, who is playing tonight up in Evergreen. At a place called Douglas Hall. And there's a complicated address. If I told you the numbers, you'd forget them. But if you go on GPS and look up Douglas Hall, and it might show up. Well, it shows up, but then it says Church of the Ascension or something like that. And it's not a very large place, but there is a certain not large number of tickets left. And I said, well, I'm going on the radio. Maybe some people come up from Boulder or Denver, or maybe there's listeners in Evergreen that can just step over to Douglas Hall. And it starts at 7 o'clock tonight.
1: Great.
0: And it's a nice, smallish place. And the band you just heard is exactly the same people who will be there tonight. And the Great Vibes playing is by Greg Harris, who he's the new guy, the young guy in the band. He just turned 50. But he joined us when he was in his 20s.
1: Wow.
0: And Bill Ponarelli is one of three of us who are past 80 years old now.
1: Wow.
0: So if you want to see what octogenarians can do with instruments in their hands, it'll be me and Joan, who is singing with me on that. Yep. And Bill Ponarelli, great, great clarinet player, plays in town quite a bit. Roger Johns on bass and Chris Ditson on the drums. And that's a band I put together in 1992.
1: Mm-hmm.
0: To play on an album that I was putting together, my first post-Hot Rise album. And I had always dreamed of having Dixieland elements, like Pete Fountain, the great clarinet player. When I talked with Earl Scruggs about different musical things, he said, I'd like to make a record with Pete Fountain. I said, you ought to call him up, because I bet he'd like to make a record with you. But that never happened. But I found Dixieland people around here in town. They have a jam, in fact, the first Sunday of every month. And I met Bill Ponarelli, and he was interested in being in this unusual band. And it's basically a bluegrass band, but instead of the fiddle, we have the clarinet, and instead of the guitar, we have vibraphone. And there's no mandolin, but there is a tasteful percussion by Chris that doesn't get in the way. And so we've had this band all this time, and we've played in Ireland and California and various places. But we don't play together that often, so we had to have rehearsal this week.
1: And
0: it's just great getting together with these guys. They're such good musicians. And so we're playing this show two sets tonight. And that song is one I wrote about Joan when I was out on the road missing her. And now, of course, when we do it, and we'll do it tonight, you know, it's weird because I'm talking about I miss her, but she's right next to me singing. Anyway, so we have that. And before that, we heard the Stanley Brothers, right? Was that what we heard right before
2: voice
0: that? Yeah, a Voice from On High. And that's just a good, typical Stanley Brothers sound of the 50s, that good gospel song. And way back before then, was that The Broken Road?
1: Yeah, Jeff White. Yep.
0: With Jeff White guitar and singing, and Vince Gill on mandolin, and Jeff Guernsey on fiddle, too. Anyway, so we're going to now listen to the first recordings of Earl Scruggs ever made.
1: Cool.
0: When I was 1 month old.
1: He
0: joined, I was in utero when he joined Bill Monroe and the Bluegrass Boys in December 45. But they didn't go in the studio until September of the following year. But this is going to be live on the Grand Ole Opry. When they had recordings that were being made, I think, for Air Force recruitment or something or other.
1: Mm-hmm.
0: And you get to hear Earl at the age of 22, when he had already created a huge sensation by playing three-finger banjo, which had never been heard in Nashville or on the radio before. It was common where Earl grew up in Western North Carolina, but Earl was the best at it. And he had this way that he could play with three fingers and three-finger playing had already been done on the banjo before him, but he smoothed it out. And he smoothed it out so much he could play a complete string of notes relentlessly. And that just would drive people crazy at the Grand Ole Opry. And he got the job, and he was 22 and full of fire. And Bill really liked having him in the band because, of course, he was an attraction. And Earl told me that Bill would like, they performed it all on one microphone. Mm-hmm. So if you were up at the microphone, you had the floor, so to speak. But Bill would like to be at the microphone with you, and he kind of pushed you along. He said Bill liked to, he enjoyed getting the band members to fight with each other, literally fight with each other, fisticuffs.
1: Oh.
0: But also he would like fighting with the soloists just to push them along.
1: Wow.
0: And you can probably hear a little bit of this. And one thing that I really have to note, Ken Burns has done this incredible job on so many things, but he did an amazing job with a multiple episode series on country music. And a whole one of the episodes is dwells on bluegrass a lot. And it's completely accurate, which is impressive,
1: nice.
0: And also very well-chosen stuff. So as they talk about how Earl joined the band, in the background, you can hear this cut, but this is a bootleg.
1: Oh,
0: However,
1: wow.
0: they got a hold of this, I don't know, but this was recorded in March of 1946, first time Earl was ever recorded by anybody.
1: Wow.
0: And anyway, it's just a historic piece, but it's pretty darn good, too, and it's a rampaging version of Little Maggie.
1: Cool, cool. This is Old Grass, New Grass here on listener-supported KGNU.
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0: New stuff there from Jake Legg, wonderful Colorado-based band. They have a record release show coming up Saturday, June 13th at E-Town in Boulder, and I have a pair of guest list spots to give away right now to that show. I'm going to take the third caller to the Boulder studio line, that number 303-442-4242. This is an all-ages show. Jake Legg is going to be hosting a festival-style album release experience where they're going to do a live performance of the new album, and then the rest of the evening they're going to open it up to bluegrass jamming and general merriment. It should be a really fun night.
1: Yeah, that's Eric Wiggs, the lead singer, who plays guitar so well, and my good friend Justin Hoffenberg on fiddle, and his brother Aaron, who has moved away, unfortunately.
0: Oh, I didn't know that.
1: Well, it's fortunate for him. He wanted to move to California, so after a whole life in Colorado, he's out there. I don't know if he'll be back for the show. I hope so.
0: Yeah.
1: And then, of course, Dylan McCarthy, fabulous mandolin player on there. So check him out.
0: Yeah, yeah. And so I got these pair of guest list spots. We're going to take the third caller. Again, that number 303-442-4242. And all we ask is that you haven't won anything from us in the last 30 days and that you can make it to this show on Saturday, June 13th in Boulder at E-Town. This is, again, KG New Presents Jake Legg Record Release Show. Give us a call at 303-442-4242.
1: And we're going to listen to an old cut. This would be 70-year-old cut. That, by the way, that cut of Bill Monroe with Earl Scruggs, that was recorded 80 years ago, folks. And when I started listening to bluegrass, that was around 1960. 80 years before that was 1880. So we're talking a long time ago. It's great they even had recording equipment there to capture that. This one is from the 50s. Bill Monroe with Jimmy Martin singing the other voice. And this is one of those incredible

0: probably said songs that Bill would refer to as a true song, meaning he really lived this song. And there's a place in the song, I was introduced to this by some of my esoteric bluegrass friends in New York City back in the 60s. And check it out, where they stay on the same chord, or the chords change, but the voices don't. And it's just a it's this interesting discord, and it just shows that Bill Monroe was always marching to his own drummer, and if he wanted to, if he heard it this way, this is the way he was going to do it. And he and Jimmy Martin was an incredible duet back then. Jimmy was in his 20s in the 1950s. And I'll just tell this real fast story. I had this bluegrass radio show. It's heard all over New York City, and I was the only bluegrass DJ. So I had listeners who were very fussy. One of them was David Grisman,
1: Oh, wow.
0: a friend of mine who was about the same age, and he was going to NYU at the time. And he got in touch with me and said, "You know, you don't get Bill Monroe, do you?" He said. I said, "Well, I know he's important, but his singing is kind of weird. I don't know if I like him that much."
1: Huh.
0: This was me, as a
1: young,
0: younger person.
1: Yep.
0: And he says, "Come over to my house. I want to kind of help you understand Bill Monroe." So I went to his little, really modest apartment by NYU, and he's sitting on the floor with his little record player, and he has these singles. He was already acquainted with Ralph Rinsler, who was Bill Monroe's manager, and he had all kinds of access to special stuff. So he's sitting on the floor playing Bill Monroe stuff and trying to get me to like it. And I was liking it. I said, "Oh, yeah, that's good." And he finally played me You'll Find Her Name Written There, which is not what we're going to hear in it right now, but it's from that era. And Bill's singing was so passionate that it totally touched me into my heart. And from that point on, I got Bill Monroe. But David, who has these large eyes, he was staring at me the whole time. And when Bill started singing, excuse me, "No more, no more she'll walk this earth," I got that arrow right into my heart, and David's staring at me with his big eyes. And I still remember that
1: Wow.
0: exact moment from whatever it is, 60 plus years ago. Anyway, this is Bill Monroe and Jimmy Martin singing this mournful song, Memories of You.
1: KGNU, Old Grass, New Grass.

0: Classic, lovely stuff. Finishing up this Old Grass, New Grass Saturday morning. It's 11:58. You're listening to KGNU FM 88.5 Boulder, KGNU 1390 Denver. This has been Old Grass, New Grass, coming at you from the KGNU Boulder studio. My name's Brian. It's been a thrill to be joined today by Dr. Banjo, Pete Wernick. Thanks so much for stopping by and sharing so much great music, Pete.
1: I'm honored, and I love sharing this incredible music with the folks listening.
0: Playing tonight.
1: I'm playing tonight. I'll mention that. But we just listened to Memories of You with Jimmy Martin is a member of the Bill Monroe Band, singing with Bill on that song, Memories of You. And then one of my favorite all-time cuts of any kind of music, Blue Ridge Cabin Home by Flat and Scruggs, with some of the best banjo playing you can imagine. And then this last one was the classic recording of Think of What You've Done, which is a really, both of those songs are really popular at jam sessions. And I like playing the original version so that people can hear what stimulated all this interest in those songs. And Charles Sawtelle in particular was really into that particular song. And somebody, he really felt it when he sang it. And somebody, a friend of ours, wrote a song about Charles singing that song. Because he sang it with such feeling.
0: Love it.
1: Anyway, about the gig tonight, it's up in Douglas Hall in Evergreen. And the best way to find it is use GPS and they'll get you there. It has a kind of a complicated numerical address, but it's not... They'll get you there if you use GPS.
0: Pete Wernick and Flexigrass.
1: Pete Wernick and Flexigrass, featuring Joan Wernick on vocals and some great musicians that play in that band. And let's see.
0: Cool. Well, thanks for stopping by, Pete.
1: Always about that time already.
0: Folks are going to, it's going to be a great show tonight. And it's been really fun.
1: Just want to mention for the sake of GPS, if you look up Douglas Hall, it might say Church of the Ascension or something like that. Same place.
0: Great.
1: We'll see you tonight,
0: hope. Yeah, thanks. This has been Old Grass, New Grass. Terrasonic is next, right after this. Have a great Saturday.
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Big welcome to Terrasonic, your weekly magic carpet ride around the world of music. I am Joel Davis, your host for the next hour, bringing you the best sounds from all around on a pretty nice but also maybe cloudy, coming in cloud Saturday afternoon here on the Colorado Front Range. But wherever you are, wherever you're listening from, whenever you're listening, thank you very much for joining me. Got a lot of great music in store for you. I've got some awesome tickets to give away as well. And I hope you'll stick around for all of it. Let's get going. 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

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I am Joel Davis, your pilot on this weekly magic carpet ride around the world of music. Just flew through Rajasthan and Musafir from their album Gypsies of Rajasthan. Came out back in 1997, and Musafir, really amazing live band, about 8 members. I had the pleasure of working with them for a couple of years. Just a fantastic group. And from them we heard Kalio, and then also from Rajasthan, but also the Middle East, Israel, Shai Ben Sword, originally from Israel, but moved to Rajasthan and made his home there. Teaming up with Johnny Greenwood and the 19-member Rajasthan Express on the new release, Ranja. It's just out last week on the World Circuit label. And from that, we heard Ishq-e-Majnoon. And we began with Flower Traveling Band and Teru Masahino Quintet and Doop. And that comes from Far East New Rock Invention, 1969 to 1975, out on the Womono label. In the background right now, new music from Kunareen Electric Ping Band out of Thailand. It's their third release. It's titled simply 3, and this is, of course, Black Magic Woman.

Still a whole lot of music ahead in this program. Some amazing tickets to give away. And yeah, why go anywhere? It's Saturday. It's KGNU. This is Terrasonic.

You're in tune to Terrasonic on listener-supported KGNU Community Radio. I am Joel Davis. Thanks for tuning in today. And that last set of music, we started out with Pigeon. They're from Margate, somewhere in the UK, and they have a new record out called Outta National. And from that, we heard Miami. It's on the Memphis Industries label. They're fronted by Fale Nioki. Nioke from Mali, and a very interesting record there from Pigeon. Follow that with another pretty cool artist that I'm just getting into right now, Lucas Jesus, I believe from the Basque region of Spain, and a track called Desaparece. That is the single to the forthcoming release, Dark Emo Cowboy Sexy Dream. And then brand new music, so brand new that I don't really know much about this band, Nuevos Rios, other than that they are fronted by none other than Colombia's Nidia Góngora, who's done a lot of work, some might say was even discovered by Quantic. And I saw her then. That's how I found out about her. She played at Ophelia's with Quantic several years ago. An amazing show. Anyway, brand new record out under the name Nuevos Rios. And from that, we heard Malabada. And in the background right now, it's Abelardo Carbono and Okwi Osedebe. Some remixes of them. This is La Pina Madura, the Radio Malembe remix. Still a half a show's worth of music ahead in this program, and tickets as well. So stick around. Clouds are gathering here on the Front Range. What else are you going to do? It's Terrasonic on KGNU.

inside 15 minutes before the top of the hour here at Terrasonic, and your weekly magic carpet ride around the world of music is coming in for a landing. We're rounding into the final stretch, I should say. We still have a little bit of time to go. That last track was called, I believe, Techno in the Monastery, and that comes from Father Dionysios Tabakis, the priest of the Orthodox Church of Panagitsa in Nafplio, the Nativity of the Theotsikos. That's from Greece, and he records alone at home. And that track we heard comes from a record that I just stumbled upon this morning called Paradise Metal. And very interesting stuff there. Before that, Daka Braka, the song Baby, which originally appeared on their album Light, which I could swear I remember coming out on SST Records of all labels, and now there's no record of that on the internet, not even on Discogs.

dogs, and I'm wondering what's up with that. Anyway, they just released a new version, like, this week, in the last day or so. The UA edition of Baby as a single on their Bandcamp. And that's what we heard. And Daka Braka, I'll remind you, is coming to Chautauqua Auditorium on May 22nd in a show that KGNU is presenting. That's next week. That's like next week. So I hope you're thinking about going to check out Daka Braka. They are incredible. Before that, Soul of Zoo out of Montreal, an album called Connection and a track called Crepusculia, featuring Raffaele on the vocals and Chamaquito from Barcelona, I believe, and a track called Vire Amat. In the background right now, it's the Balkan Dub System with the original version of a track called Meridians off a single called Meridians. And yeah, that's what we're listening to. We're going to do the tickets in the last set and do some more music between now and then. This is Terrasonic on KGNU.

All right, this is Terrasonic, your weekly magic carpet ride around the world of music. Now, truly coming in for a landing. We just heard from Magabo a track called Benny featuring Mohamed Issa Matona, and that comes from his album Archipelagos that came out back around the probably around 2004, 2005. That's the early days of Terrasonic. In the background right now, La Rueda and the Sidestepper Evolution mix of Rompe Hueso. Well, we have a lot of music still to come on this Saturday afternoon for you here on KGNU. We are your community radio station, and we've got Reggae Bloodlines coming up next, following headlines from the BBC. J-Dub is your host today for that. And I'm trying to dial up the rest of that schedule for you. After J-Dub, we've got Joe de Cordoba doing African Roots at 4 o'clock. At 6 o'clock, La Manuel Sebas on Corriente. That's taking you up until 8 in the Grateful Dead Hour. Electronic Air at 9 with Jessica Numbers. And Uncle Jam at 11 with Under the Floorboards. Rounding out KGNU's amazing Saturday of programming. Hope you'll stick around for all of it. Looks like there's some weather rolling in, so as I said earlier, why not? What else are you going to do? Yeah, we've got some tickets to give away to go see the Budos Band at the Stanley Hotel in Estes Park on Saturday, May 23rd. That's next weekend, 8 o'clock show. It'll be on the guest list, or will call, 21 and up for this one. The Budos are playing three nights of psychedelic instrumental music at the historic Stanley Hotel. This giveaway is for a pair of tickets to Saturday the 23rd. That's the middle night. Be the third caller at 303-442-4242. And we're sending you and a friend to see the Budos Band. Be 21 and up. Definitely plan on going to the show. And if you haven't, and if you've won anything from us in the last 30 days, maybe step back and let some others win. But you do what you got to do. 303-442-4242. Third caller is going to see the Budos Band next Saturday at the Stanley Hotel. Spooky. 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We're listener-powered community radio for the Front Range and beyond. Take good care of yourselves and each other. Thanks for listening. We'll see you back here next Saturday for another round of Terrasonic.

0: Looking for the third caller on those tickets for the Budos Band at the Stanley next Saturday, 303-442-4242.
1: BBC News with Sue Montgomery. More than 50 children are now reported to have been abducted in northeast Nigeria in attacks on three schools in the same town on Friday. Most of the children taken from Musa in Borno State are between 2 and 5 years old. Chris Awoko reports from Lagos.
2: Musa community is now in mourning, with traumatized parents desperately waiting for information about their children. One father told the BBC his 6-year-old daughter was taken and his wife remains inconsolable. There has been no contact from the kidnappers and no group has claimed responsibility. A teacher said gunfire rang out before armed men stormed classrooms abducting the children. Witnesses say the attackers arrived on motorcycles shortly after troops left. The security forces gave chase but could not fire as the children were used as shields. Troops continue efforts to track down the abductors.
1: The funeral has been held in Gaza of the head of the armed wing of Hamas, Ezzedine Al-Haddad, who was killed in an Israeli attack late on Friday in Gaza City. Israel had accused Al-Haddad of helping plan the deadly Hamas assault on Israel in October 2023. More from Emir Nader in Jerusalem.
3: The body of Ezzedine Al-Haddad was held aloft by mourners alongside posters bearing his face. The 56-year-old had spent nearly 4 decades in Hamas, a long-time military commander and the de facto leader in Gaza as of last year. His wife and daughter are believed to have been killed alongside him. Haddad's assassination is being touted as a significant moment by Israeli officials. He's believed to have been one of the last living masterminds of the October the 7th attacks. Following the strikes, the Israeli Defense Minister Israel Katz called the family of a former hostage who said Haddad had been her captor in Gaza. Israel believes he had used a number of hostages as human shields.
1: Several people have been left seriously injured after a car ploughed into pedestrians in the northern Italian city of Modena. One woman was pinned against a shop window. She's had both legs amputated. Modena's mayor says the driver, in his 30s, is an Italian national of North African descent. He said he was seen getting out of the car brandishing a knife. The man has been detained and is being questioned by police. Felician Kabuga, a suspect in the 1994 Rwanda genocide, has died in hospital in The Hague, where he'd faced trial. The 93-year-old businessman was accused of being one of the instigators of the genocide of at least 800,000 people, mainly Tutsis. He was deemed to be too ill to face trial in 2023. At the time of his death, he was awaiting release to a country willing to take him. You're listening to the World News from the BBC. The health minister in the Democratic Republic of Congo has said the strain of Ebola, which has broken out in recent days, has no vaccine. Samuel Roger Kamba said the outbreak in the eastern DRC, which has caused 80 deaths, had no specific treatment available.
4: Je rappelle que avec cette souche,
5: I would like to remind you that this strain has a very high fatality rate, which can reach as high as 50%. So the sooner we can treat you, the sooner we can resolve the issue.
1: The Netherlands has formally returned a set of 11th century Chola dynasty plates to India, almost 300 years after they were taken from modern-day Tamil Nadu. The 24 copper plates feature inscriptions in Tamil and Sanskrit. They're considered the most significant surviving records of the Chola Empire. A dead humpback whale discovered near a Danish island has been confirmed to be the same creature that was the subject of a massive rescue attempt from German waters 2 weeks ago. Arlanda Thiel reports.
6: Efforts to free the whale, initially spotted stuck on a sandbank in the Baltic Sea in March, had gripped public attention across Europe. There was intense debate in Germany over how best to help the humpback, who became known as Timmy in the media. After several failed attempts to free it, the whale was taken out to sea in a barge in early May. But following tests, Denmark's environmental agency says the dead humpback whale found several days ago near the island of Anholt is the same animal.
1: The grand final of the Eurovision Song Contest is getting underway in the Austrian capital Vienna. Finland, Greece and Australia are among the favourites to win. But several countries have boycotted the competition because of Israel's continued inclusion following its military action in Gaza. Heightened security measures are in place. BBC News.

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Well, a pleasant and wonderful Saturday afternoon to everybody. How's it going? This is, of course, KGNU and Reggae Bloodlines here with you each and every Saturday from 1 to 4 p.m. I'm J-Dub with you this week. I hope things are well. It looks like the weather is clearing, at least from when I walked in. So give thanks. Today, we're just going to play some music. We've got some new stuff, but, you know, I guess as Joel commented as he walked out, we started off with what he called the college pledge class reunion set. So, in the college pledge class reunion set, we heard from Delroy Wilson doing I Want Justice, Desmond Decker doing another classic, You Can Get It If You Really Want. I'm laughing now that I read these and think about it. Peter Tosh, of course, with Stepping Razor, and then we finish things off with maybe something a little more current. Leela Ike doing Wanted. So, a little nice start, maybe for some folks that was a nice little walk down memory lane. Let's see. Yeah, Leela Ike, I see that she's been, she's out on tour, but I don't remember if there are any North American dates. I can maybe take a quick look here in a little bit, but, I know she's been doing it kind of with that, world sound vibe, and, it looks really, really nice. So hopefully there are some shows that are going to be coming through, because certainly would be nice to check her out once again. Well, next up, we're going to play some Johnny Osborne. I think as now they seem to be doing quite frequently, at least every other week, VP or some record label is re-releasing some old classics on vinyl, limited release, and special covers, and all that great stuff. So I think this one is I can't remember if this one is a recent one, or maybe this is from the last year or so, but a nice one. As usual, they cleaned it up pretty well. We'll do that, and then we'll listen to, I think, another one in this in similar vein from, once you hear, you'll know, so I won't even set it up. But we're going to be here for another 3 hours. We've got tickets to give away, I think in the 4 o'clock hour, or the 4 o'clock, the 2 o'clock hour, I guess maybe I should make sure I tell you the right thing, make sure I tell you what show we're giving away. Oh, right. Yeah, it is. It's going to be for the Burning Spear and Jesse Royal show. So hold tight for that. We've got some other news to talk about, some concerts and everything that are coming up. So stay tuned here on Reggae Bloodlines, KGNU.

I'm joking, I have love over them boy and the event in the mama. I lie. Your country have some of them boy are real wicked in a real life, you know, my lad. Move from among us. Come on. Hey, you see you? You see you, boy?

All right, welcome back. I got a little lost in that dub there. I haven't played this in a long time. I don't even know if I've played it before, but Gondwana, Dub Es La Verdad. And yeah, it was a really nice, kind of cool dub album. Fat Cherimoya dub, something like that. Okay, here we are back, KGNU Reggae Bloodlines. Nice little set there. We started off with something from Johnny Osborne, a nice oldie but a goodie. He gave us Dancing Time, and then none other than Barris Hammond and Jigsy King gave us Love Is Stronger, which is another one of those special re-releases of sorts. And then, yeah, I tell you, the Ligerians with Chesedek and Iriites did one called Down, Down, Down, and that's on, what's the name of that rhythm? Oh yeah, I guess it's really on the One Big Ghetto rhythm, so I guess there's probably a couple tunes on that. But I really like the Ligerians.

and Zionai kings on the fruits of ripe rhythm, don't mix we up. And then we finish things off with a new one from Turbulence on a, it's a double, it's called Double D. It's a two song EP, I guess. I'm not quite sure. I think both songs start with a D. It's, you know, as creative as you need to be. And we heard Dirty Heart. And yeah, that brings us, boy, holy moly. I got to get moving here. We're going to give away some tickets in the 2 o'clock hour here sometime. We'll take a look. And we're going to talk about some shows that are coming up as well. So stay tuned here on KGNU. If you need to get in touch, you can send an email to dj@kgnu.org. Or you can give a call to 303-442-4242. And I'm, well, yeah, let's just hold tight. Next up, I'm telling you, I love this thing. It's appropriately crazy and fun. Next up, I'm going to play, Everton Blinder is an artist that's been around for many, many years and kind of faded into the background for a little while. And it seems, I don't know, he's just got a resurgence. I mean, I think all those artists from the 90s and early 2000s maybe are having some sort of resurgence. I'm not quite sure what's going on, but you're seeing a lot more of them, hearing a lot more. You know, I think I Wayne did a session, and I can't remember who he did it for, one of those kind of online media groups that got really, really popular here in the last couple of weeks, and you're just seeing a lot more from them. Everton Blinder's doing the same thing, and I'm here for it. So let's listen to a little Everton Blinder, and we'll see where it goes from there here on Reggae Bloodlines, KGNU.

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2: 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I'm J-Dub, and this is Reggae Bloodlines. Two more hours of sweet reggae music coming at you until Joe D is in this afternoon for African Roots, and a full evening of nothing but music coming at you, so stay tuned. All right, this last set of music, it feels like we started that thing off a long time ago, but not really. We started things off with Everton Blender giving us Hail the King off of the Kingman release. And then we got one from Micah Shemaya with Tilly from Culture. And then and the track was called Glory, and that's on his latest release, Natural is the Mystic. And then we heard an oldie but a goodie. Let's see here. I don't know quite how to. The artist is, now I'm looking at the, if you're looking online, this is going to be a little confusing. I'll try to clean it up. But the artist was DYCR, and it's on a Morgan and Heritage Family and Friends release. It's a little messed up in the title online, but I'll fix that. And the track was none other than Good Music. Surprise, surprise, if you were listening. And then we finished things off with Ganjaman from Marlon Asher and the whole Reggaeville, Ganjaville, Rhythm crew. And I tell you, I really like Marlon Asher, and I wish he got more airplay or more opportunities to voice tunes that weren't just pure ganja tunes. He does quite well with them, but he's got a lot more. And I mean, I know he has a lot more in his catalog, but it seems that those are the ones that really seem to hit. Okay, it's time, I guess, we're going to give away tickets here probably somewhere in the next half an hour, in the next couple of breaks. I'm getting myself together for the onslaught, because I'll just tell you right now, it's going to be for a pair of tickets to the June 5th Burning Spear and Jesse Royal show. That one's in Boulder, so check your calendars for June 5th, and then keep your phones ready. Make sure you are current on your, if you're listening online, or you may have paused it. It seems sadly people put it on pause, and then by the time we give away tickets, they're calling in 5 minutes later and they're really disappointed. So I'm giving you advance warning to catch up. All right, next up is a quick little set. I just got reflecting on the state of the country and what's been going on the last few weeks, Supreme Court and all the many of the southern states and what they're doing. And it's, you know, I think as I've said, maybe I haven't mentioned it too much, but I had been out of the U.S. for a while, or at least not really spending a ton of time in the U.S., and It's a shock coming back here, let me tell you, especially during these times. So I'm going to play a little set just to kind of keep me motivated, maybe have some other people that are going to be motivated. And most importantly, let's be real about where we are and what we need to do. So here's a quick little set, and then we'll get on to giving away some tickets. And interestingly enough, in the background, we got Asia Lineage giving us Victory Dub.

Well, we're getting close to that time. And I guess before we give away tickets, we were going to feature, I guess, what I think must be a new reggae calendar. I know we've had a few over the years, but for some reason I can't find it in the place it's supposed to be. So maybe I'll just try to quickly do a quick little rundown as best as I remember and can recall and find stuff online. Let's see, tomorrow, Sunday the 17th, is Protégé, Collybuds, Hip Abduction, The Elevators, and Donovan, someone that I can't remember. I'm sorry, I can't remember. That one's tomorrow at Red Rocks. There is the show that we're going to give tickets away to. I won't tell you about that. We'll talk about that in a second. But on the 24th of June, we've got Ziggy and Stephen Marley, along with Buju Banton, Carl Denson's Tiny Universe, doing a little Jimmy Cliff tribute, Jay Boog, and Mike Love, all at Red Rocks on the 24th of June. Mark your calendars. What else? What did I just see? Oh, I saw Mikey Dread is going to be, in Denver. Hold on, it's going to take me a second to figure this all out. Mikey Dread with Ross Sherby on June 7th in Denver at Merit Wellness. It's a 6 p.m. show, so keep your eyes peeled. Hopefully we'll maybe have some tickets or something for that, but we'll maybe get that on the next version of the reggae calendar. But that's at least what I know of. If anybody's got some shows that they know of that I did not mention, send me an email so I can read it out, because if you call, it'll be too crazy for me, especially with this wonderful ticket giveaway that we're going to have in a minute. So send an email if you know of any shows, dj@kgnu.org, and we'll try to give them a quick little shout out. But next up, it's time. So this is going to be a KGNU Presents show, Burning Spear with Jesse Royal. What a lineup. On June 5th, Friday, June 5th. That one's an 8 p.m. show. We have a pair of tickets to the Boulder Theater show. I think there's one in Denver on Saturday, the 6th. But as usual, we ask that you have not won anything from KGNU in the last 30 days, and you can make it to the show. And I think we'll take... Today we're going to take the third caller when you hear the Burning Spear tune hit the airwaves. So, third caller when you hear the Burning Spear tune hit the airwaves here in a minute. At 303-442-4242. Again, 303-442-4242 is the number to call. Good luck to everyone. And, let's just get back into the music. Hold on a second. Hold on. All right. Let's see. Seems like the audio... Well, we're going to go with it.

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2: Up, up, up, up. 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
2: Don't know what they are, the smiling course. I go and give thanks to life, you know, papa.
4: This is the man with the armor now.
1: Well, let me just say a big congratulations to our ticket winner and to everyone that called in. So, good luck. I don't know if we're going to have more tickets to give away to that show before it happens, but, you know, if you're a regular listener, you know that, yeah, there's probably a good chance that there may be another pair that pops up. So, cross your fingers and keep listening. And if not, dig deep into the wallet or go stand out in front day of the show and see if somebody has an extra ticket for you. But I will say, I really just think that that's going to be an amazing show. This timing is perfect to go see Burning Spear and Jesse Royal. I think he's on fire. So I'm really interested to hear what they do together. I wouldn't be surprised if they did a song or two together. I think they've done that before. There's Burning Spear released like a, I can't remember what it's called, Burning Spear and Friends or something like that recently. And Jesse Royal does a tune on there as well. So it's got to happen. Okay. Next up, I've got a set. I got a big set. We'll see if we get through it all or we'll see what we do. That is, yeah, a bit of a throwback set. I was listening. Maybe I was flipping through listening to the Everton Blinda. And as I've said, maybe over the last few months also, I'm really enjoying, once again, the mid, late 80s, early 90s reggae. And it was a great vibe. And it was, you know, I guess by then I was a solid reggae head and I was gobbling music like crazy. And so let's listen to a few of those goodies here on Reggae Bloodlines, KGNU

But we started off with Burning Spear doing Joe Frazier, or also known as He Prayed. We heard from Yellow Man doing Who Can Make the Dance Rhyme, just a classic off of the Zynga Zynga Zynga Zing release. Alley Cat gave us No Pleasure in Wickedness from a new Penthouse flashback series release. I think it's pretty new, called the Uptown Downtown Rhythm. There's a number of just fun songs on that one. And then we had Buju giving us his latest Butterflies, which seems to be taking off everywhere. And yeah, that takes us here to some Sunshine Coast dub in the background, but let's get to this new set. The first one up is Ready Steppa, featuring one of my favorite MCs and intro voices of all time.

0: Believe me, that is the wickedest sound that play, and it is the new celebrity, along with all Massive and all crew lineup. Them can't get me out. When it comes to championship, is we have it. And when it comes to dignitary, oh God, we're not talking about the business. We are very versatile, and when it comes to sound, you can't pass we, because we are done cross the border already and all them kind of thing there. Step up into like good boy.
1: Cause when I sound but my sound, I'm back up on a champion sound. How we out of class, I'm gonna do the camouflage business. We're gonna step out only with that. Okay? Alright.

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2: 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This is Reggae Bloodlines. I am J-Dub with you for one more hour before we have African Roots in at 4 p.m. for 2 hours of music. And then, where'd my list go? Well, we'll talk about it later. But as you know, Joe D will be in at 4. And then the usual, Corriente Under the Floorboards, all that good stuff. So stay tuned. Keep it locked here on KGNU. I still have another big hour of music planned. Actually, I'm cutting set short, but that's the way it goes. We're having too much fun. And let's see here. Let's talk about the last set of music. I have a lot of things to share with you. Not a lot. So we'll do this as quickly as we can and then get back into the music, but it's good news. In this last set, we started things off with a Winston Reilly release that was sung by Reggie Stepper featuring Fuzzy Jones doing the intro there, called Ku'una. That's a classic from that mid-late 80s vibe. And then another great tune, Dun and Pudun from Mumma Nancy, Sister Nancy. A really great track from the day. Build a Spliff, another one from Flower Gone in that same vein. And then, maybe not from that same time, but maybe in the same vein, Nabata Mashup, which is featured Cheshire Cat and the Friendly Fire Band. So I think they backed everybody on that rhythm, the Black Cab rhythm. And I remember someone talking about, you know, seeing something online about Cheshire Cat, who is a great UK DJ, and talking about just artists like him who, you know, are great DJs, but maybe never really got the attention they deserve. So more than happy to play that here and kind of keep on digging through. And I hope everybody else is doing the same, trying to make sure we're highlighting all the artists that deserve the love and praise. Okay, I'm not quite sure how I'm going to do it, but we're just going to wing this. And I'm going to really hope that I don't get in trouble, but this is all for the good. So we had a really blessed and nice listener member. I'm pretty sure the listener member, but someone that's connected to KGNU call, and they have tickets for a show tomorrow that they won't be able to make, which is actually a really good show, which is the Michael Jackson tour thing at the Buell Theater. So it's tomorrow on Sunday. They can't make it. They have a pair of tickets that they would like to gift to a individual in the area who can obviously make the show, with the kind of hope and desire that they would make that into a contribution to KGNU in some way, either becoming a listener member or sending KGNU a little bit of extra money. I want to figure out a way to do that. I know it's not something that we usually do here, but hey, we're moving into a new building and we need the money, and this is a really generous offer. So I'm going to make this simple. If you're interested in that offer, I'll have you give me a call at 303-442-4242. I'm just going to take the first person that calls, and I will connect you with this individual. You guys can figure out the details, but it was too good of an offer for me to just kind of sit on it. And if there are any station management listening, you can yell at me later. All right, let's get to the music. 303-442-4242 if you're interested in these Michael Jackson the Musical Tour tickets for tomorrow. I'll make a connection. All right. And this is a beautiful song by the Eagles. Warn the nation. Listen up, everybody.

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1: Okay, real quick, next up, I forgot to talk about this earlier, but Akebeka Von Benjamin Midnight, whatever, or all of those, I guess, they have a new release out. And we're going to listen to one cut from it, but I just wanted to let you know what you were listening to. This is off of the latest release. We'll talk about it in a second. Yeah, and I will say, it's a long, deep listen, as most of their albums are, but here's one.

Well, what did you think? No, it's I think like many Midnight albums, one listen to any of their songs is not enough to fully grasp it. So I encourage you, like me, take a full listen to that one. We heard World Volatile, and the name of the release is World Tap In. So it's a really nice release. I don't know, there's maybe 13 tracks on there, all worth a listen. And of course, this is recorded in Grass Valley at that, Higher Ground Studios or something like that, probably 2015-ish, time-ish, somewhere around there. So, you know, it falls in the range of some other releases that are out there, but it seems they keep on uncovering some releases and albums and are able to kind of keep on putting stuff out. So that's the newest and latest. Let's see, in that last set, everything overall here, we started off with the Eagles doing Warn the Nation. That one's off their Black Survivor album. And then we heard, Lone Ark group. It's the album is from Inez Pardo. She's a Spanish singer. She has a couple of reggae releases out. And this new one is called My Time, and we heard the title track there. So it's Roberto Sanchez and his Lone Ark crew, and then we're actually listening to them in the background. After that, we heard from Horace Andy, of course, his unmistakable voice doing Stop the Fuss. And then we heard the Lone Ark crew, along with the 18th Parallel Band, doing Manakil Man, and we're listening to the dub in the background here. But I tell you, they keep on doing some wonderful music there at Lone Ark, so we'll keep listening. Next up, we'll pick it up a little bit here as we kind of get into the last sixth of the show, and listen to an oldie but a goodie from none other than one of my favorites, Sum T. And then we'll do a little something from Spiritual. And I was thinking, I haven't really heard much of anything as of late, so gotta keep my eyes peeled, but another great artist out there. So stay tuned here on Reggae Bloodlines with KGNU going all day here. Joe'll be in just a little bit with African Roots, so keep your dials here on KGNU.

Okay, I gotta stop dancing and grooving out here because we got music to play. It's a really nice one. And we're listening to Tribal Dub. I think this one is like a King Jammies and Alba Rosy thing. Dub Pirate came out a little bit ago. Real quick, this last set of music. Holy moly. Yeah, I guess that was quite a while ago. We started off with... we started with Sum T doing Dub Mariachi. We heard Alba Rosy featuring Spiritual. Well, I guess it's really Spiritual featuring Alba Rosy, however you want to say it. They did Marathon. We heard News Carrying Dread or Tenement Yard. This is the old Chronics and Jacob Miller Inner Circle thing from a number of years ago. And then a classic Sugar Minot, Hang On Natty. Another Ernest Ranglin, Studio One, whatever jam. And then we ended off with something from the McAniff family. Nadia McAniff really was the featured singer there, but they have a release out called My Africa, My Destiny. We heard Glory of Dada, and the band featured is the Ligerians. So I'm telling you, they just do their thing. And that album, I haven't really been able to listen to the full thing, but there are a couple of cuts on there really nice. And if you kind of like Winston McAniff and his style, you know he's kind of been doing a number of things with his family members. So this is in the same vein. All right, next up real quick, I'm going to play something. I think I played it last month when I was on or something from this release, but I continue to be fascinated by it. And so we'll play another track from it. And I think this is called Rudimentaria Mint by Rudimentari. And it's just like a nice little fun instrumental track. We'll do that and then we'll see if we can talk to you before we wrap up here at the top of the hour. Stay tuned here on Reggae Bloodlines. A few more songs coming at you before the end of the show.

All right, this is Jesse Royal here in the background. If this isn't enough reason to go see him with Burning Spear, I'm not sure. All right, let's keep it going here with one from Chronix that... Yeah, we're going to listen to this whole thing. I love this album. I'm deeply in love with his latest release, Exile. So here we go here on Reggae Bloodlines, KGNU.

0: All right, my friends, that's going to do it for me this week. I am J-Dub. It's been a pleasure, as always, to be here with you. Check out the playlist online if you're so interested, or the archive. We'll see you next month. And I should note, we'll see you in a new space, I think. I just realized that, I had my last cup of coffee here. Oddly enough, I walked in and the espresso machine was down. Yeah, first world problems. But I brewed myself a cup of coffee, and I will say, just this building, this space, I just want to give thanks for the foresight to buy this property and to get us in here, and for all the great things that have happened in this space. And I look forward to the new space as we move into that in the next few weeks. Hope to see everybody on Friday. I'm going to try to get down there and enjoy the celebration of our new space here in Boulder. So I will see you next time around. Take care of yourselves and each other.
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2: Medical experts say the strain of Ebola, which has broken out in the Democratic Republic of the Congo, has a very high death rate. The health minister, Samuel Roger Kamba, said no vaccine or specific treatment was available. At least 87 people have died in the current outbreak. Shingai Nyoka has the details.
3: Just over 330 people are now suspected of having contracted Ebola, mainly in two gold mining border towns, where it's feared that high population movement could spread the disease further. Officials have called for international assistance to contain what is now the DRC's 17th outbreak. Initial tests suggest that this is a rare strain of the virus with no vaccine available for it. Congolese officials have deployed emergency response teams to the affected areas and have urged the public to report symptoms promptly.
2: Several people have been left seriously injured after a car ploughed into pedestrians in the northern Italian city of Modena. One woman has had both legs amputated after being pinned against a shop window. The driver has been named as Salim El Koudri, an Italian citizen of North African descent who'd been treated by mental health services for schizoid disorders. He has been detained and is being questioned by police. Massimo Mazzetti is the mayor of Modena.
4: He came from Porta Garibaldi, Largo Bologna. It seems he headed straight for the sidewalk, climbing onto the pavement, hitting several pedestrians, including a bicycle, then crashing further ahead near a shop, hitting a woman who appears to be the most seriously injured because he crushed both her legs.
2: The grand final of the Eurovision Song Contest is taking place in the Austrian capital, Vienna. Finland, Greece and Australia are among the favourites to win, but several countries have boycotted the competition because of Israel's continued inclusion. Heightened security measures are in place. Pete Allison is in the Austrian capital.
5: Much of the build-up to this year's contest has focused on Israel's inclusion. Was seen by many as controversial due to Israel's military action in Gaza, with Iceland, Ireland, the Netherlands, Slovenia and Spain not entering this year as a result. Israel had also denied allegations that it broke Eurovision rules last year, accused of using state-run social media accounts to encourage people to use all 10 of their votes on its song.
2: The funeral has been held in Gaza for the head of the armed wing of Hamas, Ezzedine Al-Haddad, who was killed in an Israeli attack late on Friday in Gaza City. His wife and 19-year-old daughter are believed to have also been killed in the strike. Al-Haddad had been the de facto leader of Hamas since last year. This is Linda Hardy with the latest world news from the BBC. The search for the bodies of four Italian scuba divers in the Maldives has been suspended after a military diver involved in the search mission died. A Maldives government spokesperson said Mohamed Mahoudi was taken to hospital in a critical condition but later died. Felicien Kabuga, a suspect in the 1994 Rwanda genocide, has died in hospital in The Hague, where he had faced trial. The 93-year-old businessman was accused of being one of the instigators of the genocide of at least 800,000, mainly Tutsi people. He was deemed to be too ill to face trial in 2023. More than 50 children are now reported to have been abducted in northeast Nigeria in attacks on three schools in the same town on Friday. Most of the children are between 2 and 5 years old. No group has claimed responsibility for the attacks. Chris Ewoka has been following developments.
6: This is about the first time we are seeing a situation where toddlers are being abducted from school anywhere in Nigeria. And it's been very traumatic for the parents and devastating to many who have heard the news. When the abduction happened, there was a distress call, and soldiers answered. They said they tried to follow the kidnappers, but couldn't fire at them because they were using the children as shield.
2: The Scottish football club Hearts has condemned a pitch invasion at the end of their title-deciding loss to Celtic on Saturday. Hundreds of fans stormed the pitch after Celtic scored in the dying moments, securing a fifth successive premiership. Hearts say they're investigating reports that players and staff suffered serious physical and verbal abuse. The result meant Hearts missed out on their first league title in more than six decades. And that's the latest world news from the BBC.

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1: Thank you for tuning in to KGNU. My name is Joe. I'll be with you for another hour and a half and then some. We began today's show with a little something from Lemisi called Let Us Clap. And then from there onwards, we listened to Ali Keita, Balafon Evolution. In fact, anytime I hear the word Keita, that's what I think of is Western Africa Balafon music. Angélique Kidjo has a new album entitled Hope. We listened to Bando and Oyaya. Bit electronic, I guess, and such. I've seen her around for some 30-plus years, so it's kind of interesting to see where she's gravitated towards in her career. We last finished with a number from Algeria. Very, very beautiful. Imrahan Essam was the name of that release. We'll continue going on, and I will play a little bit more about KGNU's grand opening. News to me, I dare say. So with that said, let's swing out to the island of Sao Tome, and we'll listen to various artists here on this Leve Leve Volume Number 2. Sound good? All right, off we go. Music from the island of Sao Tome here on KGNU's African Roots.

Hey, Adoram! Hey, Adoram! Yes! Hey, Adoram! Yes! Hey, Adoram! Yes! Hey, Adoram! Yes! Hey, Adoram! Yes! Hey, Adoram! Yes! Hey, Adoram! Yes! Hey, Adoram! Yes! Hey, Adoram! Yes! Hey, Adoram! Yes! Hey, Adoram! Yes! Hey, Adoram! Yes! Hey, Adoram! Yes! Hey, Adoram! Yes! Hey, Adoram! Yes! Hey, Adoram! Yes! Hey, Adoram! Yes! Hey, Adoram! Yes! Hey, Adoram! Yes! Hey, Adoram! Yes! Hey, Adoram! Yes! Hey, Adoram! Yes! Hey, Adoram! Yes! Hey, Adoram! Yes! Hey, Adoram! Yes! Hey, Adoram! Yes! Hey, Adoram! Yes! Hey, Adoram! Yes! Hey,

0: Well, what a fun number that is. Fela Anikolapokuti. So, wants to keep playing, doesn't he? Indeed, one and only Fela Anikolapokuti. Masterful, masterful musician who will forever be known as one of the real pioneers, not just in African music, but certainly having extended it way, way outside of Africa as well. So we concluded there, but I wanted to mention as well the Lev Lev CD, which is from São Tomé and Príncipe. Sounds from the 70s and 80s. We took a nice spin around this one, and so I hope you enjoyed that. Probably about 20-odd minutes. We started off with Mario Bicedo, followed that with Maya Gimole. And I should say that was from Conjunto Ecuador, where his first one was from Sangazuzu. And then from Africa Negra, Apoyamos a Luta dos Nossos Irmãos, right? So let's stand behind struggles from our brothers and sisters. And then Cacao from Sum Avarinho. Great stuff. And that brings us up to just after the 5 o'clock hour. And this is KGNU FM 88.5 Boulder, KGNU 1390 Denver with translators K229AC, Netherlands K254C. CH in Fort Collins, and K256CT, Denver, Colorado. My name is Joe. I'll be hosting you, pardon me, everyone, not just you and you, but all of you others out there for the next hour as we continue sojourning through the wonderful landscape that is African music. We're going to play a few short announcements, then we'll dive back into the music. Stay tuned.
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0: We're going to dance off into a little dancing music. It's King Sonia Day from the 7 Degrees North album from a while ago. And I hope you enjoy this. We may play some more, so just be aware. Thanks for tuning in. This is KGNU's African Roots. Obrigado, hein? Obrigado pela presença.

Well, thank you for the 1 hour nonstop tour of Africa. Well, sort of an abbreviated tour because we started off with music from King Soniade, featuring that from the 7 Degrees North CD. And then from there, a little Pepe Kale for Suku's Aficionados. And then over to Used to Endure for a very relatively recent album. Then from a 1967 Miriam Makeba release, Pata Pata, we heard the title track, along with one other. And then from Papa Wemba, we heard Yolele. And that brings us to a close. A couple of items here that we'll play in the last minute or so before we find the BBC News Hour coming our way. And your way, too.

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2: 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My name is Drew. I'll be with you sometime in the future. My next show in July, I'll have to change that date, but we'll find another one. If not, it'll be in September. In the meantime, coming up soon will be the BBC, so stay tuned. And thanks for your kind participation. Limahai.

0: was available. At least 87 people have died in the current outbreak. Shingai Nioka has the details.
1: Just over 330 people are now suspected of having contracted Ebola, mainly in two gold mining border towns.